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2: 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So we want people to feel hope, to feel like God is not done with them. There's no boring stories. It is God's story in your life. Whenever you share it, somebody will feel like God is not done with them yet.
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4: Tonight, mainly cloudy, 60% chance of showers early this evening with a risk of a thunderstorm. But

0: clearing up overnight with a low of 14. Tomorrow, mainly sunny with a high of 24. And on Thursday, sunny and a high of 24. A look at your current temperatures and 7-day forecast is available on the Janie King weather page at chvnradio.com or on the CHVN Radio app.
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0: you're in deep trouble. The old adage is, don't trust the gift, trust the giver. Amen? Trust the one who provided it for you. Now, the majority of the Proverbs that have to do with wealth and riches and prosperity have to do with how we give it away. It's an interesting thing. And so I want to talk with you thirdly about Proverbs about how we give away our money. You say, once you get it, why would you want to talk about giving it away? Because the only way you can ever keep it is to give it away. The only way you can ever get anything that's worthy in your life is to give away what you already have. If God has given you friends, you yourself must give that friendship away. Whatever you have in your life, you have to give it away so that it can come back to enrich you even more. And the book of Proverbs tells us many, many things about how we're to handle the money God gives us and how we're to discharge it. If we are collecting and hoarding in a miserly way, counting all that we have, instead of being aware of the fact that God has given us this stewardship, then we'll never be happy no matter how much we have. In fact, I've learned in my life, one of the best ways to guard against greed is to give something away that you really don't want to give away down in your heart. You give it away sacrificially, and God blesses you for it. Now, watch what the Bible says about the purpose of giving. Why do we give? Why do we give away what we have? We do it, first of all, to honor Almighty God. Proverbs 3:9 says, honor the Lord with your possessions and with the first fruit of all your increase. Now, once again, I want you to follow me as I read an extended passage from the book of Deuteronomy, because I want you to see that this is a truth that goes way back to the very beginning, that God wants us to honor Him with what we have. You say, how do you do that? You make it available for God's use. You bring it to Him. You give it back to Him. Turn back in your Bibles now, Deuteronomy chapter 26. And while this is an Old Testament offering law, the principle here is so very clear, and it's an incredible passage of Scripture, just like the other one in Deuteronomy chapter 28. And the reason I love to read to you from Deuteronomy is because most of you don't normally turn there to read in your own reading every day. It's kind of like second on your list next to Leviticus. How many of you know that when the Lord was tempted in the wilderness by the enemy, and He said, it is written, remember that? Satan came and tempted Him, and the Lord said, it is written. Do you know what He quoted when He said, it is written? All of the quotations are from the book of Deuteronomy. So if the Lord Jesus thought Deuteronomy is pretty good, we should think it's pretty good too, shouldn't we? Now, let me just read to you Deuteronomy chapter 26. Remember, what we're talking about here is that one of the reasons we give is to honor God. Listen to this. And it shall be when you come into the land which the Lord your God is giving you as an inheritance, and you possess it and dwell in it, that you shall take some of the first of all the produce of the ground which you shall bring from your land that the Lord your God is giving you, and put it in a basket, and go to the place where the Lord your God chooses to make His name abide. And you shall go to the one who is priest in those days and say to him, I declare today to the Lord your God that I have come to the country which the Lord swore to our fathers to give us. Then the priest shall take the basket out of your hand and set it down before the altar of your God. And you shall answer and say before the Lord your God, my father was a Syrian about to perish, and he went down to Egypt, and he dwelt there, few in number, and there he became a nation, great, mighty, and populous. But the Egyptians mistreated us, afflicted us, laid hard bondage on us. Then we cried out to the Lord God of our fathers, and the Lord heard our voice and looked on our affliction and our labor and our oppression. So the Lord brought us out of Egypt with a mighty hand and with an outstretched arm, with great terror and with signs and wonders. And He brought us to this place, and He has given us this land, a land flowing with milk and honey. And now behold, I have brought the first fruits of the land which you, O Lord God, have given me. Then you shall set it before the Lord your God and worship before the Lord your God, and you shall rejoice in every good thing which the Lord your God has given to you and to your house, you and the Levite and the stranger who is among you. And when you have finished laying aside all the tithe of your increase of the third year in the year of tithing, and have given it to the Levite and the stranger and the fatherless and the widow so that they may eat within your gates and be filled, then you shall say before the Lord your God, I have removed the holy tithe from my house and have given them to the Levite and the stranger and the fatherless and the widow according to all your commandments which you have commanded me. I have not transgressed your commandments, nor have I forgotten them.
1: You know, it's very, very difficult for people with wealth to discover that there are rules about life and rules that govern how you do what you do with the wealth that God has entrusted to you. One time I was with a person who was quite wealthy, and he made this comment. He said, having a lot of money is both a blessing and a burden. He said, the burden is the responsibility you have to do with what God has given you what you know God would want you to do. I'm sure that is a challenge that many of you understand as well. And by the way, thank you, so many of you who have used some of that wealth, some of that giving ability to help Turning Point be strong. We have just had one of the best years we've ever had in our history, and that is because of your faithfulness and your gracious generosity. I believe God is honored by that, and we thank you. Hey, don't forget to join us next time for the final part of this message on the wealth and power that can be yours in God's way. See you next time.
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4: 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If you wanted the computer to give accurate information, you had to give it accurate data. 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A verse in Proverbs captures this idea when it says, "As he thinks in his heart, so is he." We become like what we think about. 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This is David Jeremiah encouraging you to get on the road to new life. 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
13: Tonight, mainly cloudy, 60% chance of showers early this evening with a risk of a thunderstorm, but then clearing up overnight with a low of 14. Tomorrow, mainly sunny with a high of 24. And on Thursday, sunny and a high of 24. A look at your current temperatures and 7-day forecast is available on the Janie King weather page at chvnradio.com or on the CHVN Radio app.
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15: Across the southwest of the U.S., the Colorado River is a critical lifeline for seven states. After decades of drought and overuse, the river's supply has diminished, and now Arizona is at risk of losing critical water supply.

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1: Jesus spoke these words, "If anyone wishes to come after me, he must deny himself and take up his cross daily and follow me." Tim and Terry Sturby sing, "Take up thy cross."

The Bible has the answer. You have provided the questions, and we search the scriptures, God's word, in order to find the answers. Question number one. Will Adam and Eve make it to heaven? We do not have a clear declaration in the Bible of the eternal destiny of Adam and Eve, but I believe that the answer is yes. And I would take you to Genesis chapter 3 and 4 and want to draw out five different points from these passages. Number one, the gospel was preached to them in Genesis chapter 3 and verse 15. It's the promise of Messiah coming. It's not the full gospel as we have the privilege of receiving it, but it is the promise of God to deal with the situation of the serpent. He shall bruise you on the head, and you shall bruise him on the heel. Secondly, they believed God's word. Chapter 3 and verse 20, we read, "Now the man called his wife's name Eve, because she was the mother of all the living." Now, that would be yet to come. They had not had children as of yet, but by faith, they were attending now to God's word more carefully than they had ever before. And Adam calls his wife Eve because that very word in the Hebrew means life. Thirdly, we have God providing a covering, and blood was shed there, as we read in chapter 3 and verse 21. The Lord God made garments of skin for Adam and his wife and clothed them. It was God who provided that skin, taking an animal, shedding blood. It was not of their doing. It was God's provision for them. Fourthly, in chapter 4, verse 1 and verse 25, we have, "Now the man had relations with his wife Eve, and she conceived and gave birth to Cain, and she said, I have gotten a man-child with the help of the Lord." And similarly, in verse 25, here we have the recognition on behalf of Eve and Adam that they had received this blessing of God, and they were giving praise to the Lord. And fifthly, then when Cain and Abel are born, and Cain comes to offer his offering of produce from the ground, but Abel, he comes and offers a sacrifice of blood. Obviously, Adam and Eve had been instructing their sons in how they were to offer sacrifice. The one got it and the other did not. But I believe that Adam and Eve, they laid hold of what they had previously so missed. But it was the grace of God helping them in their fallenness, even as God helps us today, and that it is a privilege to anticipate seeing Adam and Eve by the grace of God, by the grace of God, in glory, one glad, glad day. Question number two. When I pray for dead people who are in hell due to rejecting Jesus, can they hear me or sense I am praying for them, though their outcome cannot be changed? Oh, dear friend, I would want to stop you early in this rather lengthy question. You say, when I pray for dead people, nowhere. Now, perhaps in some other religious book, and the world is filled with religious books, but nowhere in the Bible are we directed, or is there any encouragement whatsoever that we pray to, or that we pray for the dead, most especially those who are in hell. And the Bible tells us that at the point of death, that there is a finality, there is a closing of the opportunity for us to be right with God. We are sealed at that point, and there is no change
whatsoever. And this is why we urgently appeal to men and women. Be right with God. Know that your sins are forgiven and come to the Lord in humility and in repentance and in faith. I take you to two passages of Scripture. One of them is Matthew chapter 25 and verse 41, where Jesus, he is just before the cross here, and he refers to the great judgment day. The King, God, will say, then he will also say on those on his left, depart from me, accursed ones, into the eternal fire which has been prepared for the devil and his angels. Then in Luke chapter 16 and verse 26, there is a dialogue that is taking place here, and it is said that between us and you, between heaven and hell, there is a great chasm fixed, so that those who wish to come over from here to you will not be able, and that none may cross over from there to us. Dear friend, put an end to this business. Absolutely. There is only one place in all of the Scriptures where, in the Old Testament, King Saul comes before the witch of Endor

Specifically, absolutely not. Absolutely not. Thank you for these questions. If you have a question, please send it to us. Our mailing address is Faith to Live By, Box 426, Winnipeg, Manitoba, R3C2H6. Heidi, Dorothy, Lois are coming now to sing, O Lord Most Holy.

I'm Jim Barber, and I am so pleased to tell you of Praise to the Lord, a brand new recording of 13 gospel songs by the Faith to Live By musicians. Included in this set of 13 songs are well-known favorites, such as A New Name in Glory, His Eye is on the Sparrow, Oh, Worship the King, Take the Name of Jesus with You, Wonderful Grace of Jesus, and of course the title song, Praise to the Lord the Almighty, as well as 7 other songs of rich blessing. 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

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On that same website, the 13 audio files for this set of songs, as well as many other previous recording projects, are available for free download. It is our prayer that all of these recordings will be a means of the Lord's blessing and encouragement far

We come today to the middle of Luke chapter 9, and we are passing through exciting passages. Jesus has sent out his disciples at the beginning of chapter 9 in order for them to have practical ministry experience, you might say, and they return with joy for what they had experienced. Then Jesus, he feeds the 5,000. And then Jesus, in a private moment with his disciples, asks them, "Who do the people say that I am?" And then a very different question, "Who do you say that I am?" And Peter responds, "The Christ of God." After Jesus speaks to the disciples again, a further word about discipleship, Jesus would go up on the Mount of Transfiguration with Peter, James, and John. And there, what an experience those three inner disciples would have to be privileged with there as Jesus meets with Moses and Elijah. Speaking of Jesus' departure, which would soon take place in Jerusalem. But I come back to this middle portion that I alluded to. It's Luke chapter 9 and verses 23 to 27. Jesus has very direct and stern words. It's the words that we began this broadcast with today. He was saying to them all, "If anyone wishes to come after me, if you would be my true disciple, if you would walk in my shoes, if you would come after me and call me master, he must deny himself and take up his cross daily." Not just once to say, "Oh, I've done that and it's over with. It was difficult. It was hard." Jesus says that we are to take up our cross daily and follow. Jesus would go on and say, "For whoever wishes to save his life will lose it, but whoever loses his life for my sake, he is the one who will save it." And Jesus says, "For what is a man profited if he gains the whole world and loses or forfeits himself?" He forfeits what is really important, his soul. Now, you remember in the temptations which Jesus endured in the desert, before the devil came to him during those 40 days of fasting, 40 days of seclusion. And the devil, in one of the temptations, took him up and in a panoramic, in a multimedia display of all the kingdoms of this world. The devil says to Jesus, "All of this, I'll give it all to you if you will do one simple little thing, if you will fall down and worship me." This was the desire of the devil, and his victory would have been absolutely perfect and complete if Jesus had succumbed to that temptation that the devil put in front of him, saying, "All of it, every last little bit of it, I'll give to you." Now, first of all, you need to remember that the devil is a liar and the father of lies. He had no intention of doing what he said he was going to do, but he says, "All of it." Now, the devil comes to many and offers riches, power, fame, whatever you can think of that would be the desire of your heart. And the devil says, I'll give that to you. I'll give it to you. But Jesus, he says, "What is a man profited if he gains the whole world, not just half of it or a quarter of it or three quarters of it, but if he gets it all, and yet for eternity, he is damned?" Jesus then says, "For whoever is ashamed of me and my words, the Son of Man will be ashamed of him when he comes in his glory and the glory of the Father and of the holy angels. But I say to you truly, there are some of those standing here who will not taste death until they see the kingdom of God." The kingdom of God in all of its glory was going to be displayed not just upon the Mount of Transfiguration, but it was going to shortly be demonstrated in Jerusalem
when Jesus, God's own Son, would come to die for you and for me, laying down his life that we might live, he through death providing life to us who had known only death and destruction and damnation. Jesus, he was bringing the kingdom of God right before us. Oh, what wonderful things. Now Jesus, he starts off talking about a cross that we take up daily. Have you taken up your cross? Are you following after him moment by moment, hour by hour, day by day, in season and out of season, when the sun shines so brightly as well as when it's all overcast, and when it seems overcast not just in the sky but in your heart and you have a heavy heart? Are you following after him? Jesus bids each of us to follow, to take up our cross and faithfully follow after him. And Jesus here, he had spoken about reward. He hadn't been outward about it, but he is alluding to it. He is saying, even if you get everything in this world and lose your soul, you lose it for eternity. There is no gain in that. And Jesus is bidding that we come, that we bow, that we turn from all of our other pursuits and set our hearts and our minds and our focus upon him. Oh, do that. Do that today. Come to the cross. Come to the Christ. Come to Jesus and know life in his name today.

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18: Tonight, mainly cloudy, 60% chance of showers early this evening with a risk of a thunderstorm, but then clearing up overnight with a low of 14. Tomorrow, mainly sunny with a high of 24. And on Thursday, sunny and a high of 24. A look at your current temperatures and 7-day forecast is available on the Janie King weather page at chvnradio.com or on the CHVN Radio app.
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3: You know, when I first started writing music, and probably for the first 10 years I played music, I was very, you know, I didn't want to try anything different. I didn't want to look goofy or sound goofy or, you know, when I first started playing guitar, you know, started writing songs in college, you know, I hadn't really discovered my voice yet. So everything I sang was very, you know, almost like you're just reading lyrics. I think I would go back and throw all that out the window and just say, go for it. You know, don't be worried what you look like or what you sound like.
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When everything is stripped away, the relationships, the reputation, the resources, what do you hold on to? Job had lost it all, and the people closest to him only made it worse. But somewhere beneath the rubble of his suffering, Job found something, a conviction so fierce, so unshakable, that he wanted it carved in stone for every generation to read. Today on Insight for Living, Chuck Swindoll shows us what it looks like when hope refuses to die. Chuck titled his message, Reassuring Hope for the Assaulted and Abused.

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Trustworthy are the bruises caused by the wounding of one who loves you, the Hebrew reads. Trustworthy are the bruises caused by the wounding of one who loves you. 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Don't resist reproof, men and women. If the reproof comes from the right person in the right way for the right motive, take it. Be grateful for it. It's trustworthy. That's why growing up in the right kind of home is so wonderful. 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The best and most consistent reproofs many of us ever got came from faithful moms and dads who corrected us when they saw us doing wrong and sometimes spanked us and didn't let us get away with being ugly or impudent or deceitful or brutal in our behavior. Let me show you how the tongue can, on the other hand, become a deadly thing. Look at the next book to the right, Psalm number 57. David is writing this as he's fleeing from Saul, which went on for 12 years or so. Imagine that. Now stay with me. We got a point I want to make here. Like all good preachers, it takes me a while to make the point. So stay with me there. And look at 57:4. My soul is among lions. I must lie among those who breathe forth fire, even the sons of men whose teeth are spears and arrows and their tongue a sharp sword. Sword thrusts, shoved in, twists, shoved in, twisted. That's abusive. That's assaulting people with our tongues. David had been the target of that. Look at 64, Psalm 64. Hear my voice, O God, in my complaint. Preserve my life from dread of the enemy. Hide me from the secret counsel of evildoers, from the tumult of those who do iniquity. Look at their description. Who have sharpened their tongue like a sword, and they aimed bitter speech as their arrow to shoot from concealment at the blameless. This hurts maybe most of all, to be attacked in secret, behind the scenes. Things are said against us, and we not only do we not know, we don't even realize the impact that it's having on people who once believed in us. But the sword thrusts are going on. That's a wrong kind of use of the tongue. Look at Proverbs 12. One more book to the right. Proverbs 12, verse 18. There is one who speaks rashly like the thrusts of a sword, but the tongue of the wise brings healing. There's the difference. Good reproof brings healing. Initially it hurts, ultimately it heals. How good it is when we have friends close enough to us to put their arms around us and warn or correct or point out an area that is getting out of control or out of line. I can't let you leave Proverbs without another quick glance. 15:4, a soothing tongue is a tree of life, but perversion in it crushes the spirit. Crushes the spirit. There's another proverb, like apples of gold in settings of silver, so is a wise reprover upon an obedient ear. Proverbs 25:11-12. Now, back to Job, my point. Bildad blamed Job because he saw Job as sinful. And what he was going through was the consequences of wrong. Job realized there was no sin he hadn't confessed. So he saw what he was going through as a mystery. And when you add the silence of God and the distance from God that he felt, it became unbearable, which explains his, at times, losing control. And those men would not cut him any slack. In my preparation, I came across a fine little piece called, Are You a Builder?
I saw them tearing a building down, a group of men in a busy town. With a hefty blow and a lusty yell, they swung with zest and a side wall fell. Asked of the foreman, "Are these men skilled? The kind you would hire if you had to build?" He looked at me and laughed. "No, indeed. Unskilled labor is all I need. Why, they can wreck in a day or two what it has taken builders years to do." I asked myself as I went my way, which of these roles have I tried to play? Am I a builder with rule and square, measuring and constructing with skill and care? Or am I a wrecker who walks the town content with the business of tearing down? By the way, which are you? You a builder? You a builder? None of the friends of Job qualifies as a builder. They're all wreckers. It's all a matter of perspective. If they had only realized that much of the will of God is mysterious. If only they could have imagined, there's got to be something that we don't grasp. Job's life lines up. This is not logical. There's something unusual happening here. God's up to something great, and we must comfort our friend as he goes through this great trial for whatever reason God has, and just admit they didn't know why. You know, just to be there, just to understand, just show grace. Cynthia and I arrived at a wedding yesterday here at the church. We were almost late and had a minute or two to get inside. On our way over, my coat had fallen from the back seat to the floorboard, and we parked back here, back parking lot, and I got a little close to the curb, and so I'm standing on the curb getting in the back of the car to get my coat, and I'm in a hurry because I don't want to be late, and so I grab the coat and boom, I stand up, and I hit my head right. You want to see that right there? There's a knot about that big right there on my head, and I tend to be a little dramatic at times. There's nobody around, and my dear wife is standing there, and I really did. I thought, man, this brought blood, I'm convinced. And I closed the door, and she walks over, and she was so gracious. She was just so, you know, it was wonderful. She didn't do this. You coming? She didn't do that. She walked over, and time was forgotten by her, and it was like, I don't know why this happened, but what a time for it to happen, and I care about what happened, and I want to be here. And I got to tell you, that just spoke volumes to me. We went into the wedding, and as I watched the wedding and listened to the vows and saw this sweet couple standing here, you know, they've never been married before, okay? So they don't know what's coming. That's good. That's good. They'll never be thinner or more ignorant of life than right then. And it's innocence, it's beautiful, it's as it ought to be. And I'm sitting there, I'm thinking, as my head is pounding, I'm thinking, boy, I hope they really will have this kind of grace. Because I knew what was coming today and what Bildad and Zophar and Eliphaz missed by a mile. It's just so valuable in a marriage. Some of you are no longer married because you were abused by a partner. You were mistreated. You long to have an understanding hug. And you couldn't continue as it was. Some of you are abusing in your marriage. I don't know who you are, but I know in a group this large, it's going on.
And you say, oh, I've never laid a hand. No, it's not that. It's a verbal abuse. It's ugly comments. It's insults and slams to the mat and sarcasm, put downs. You don't realize. I don't think Bildad sat on the edge of his bed that morning thinking, let's see, how can I possibly insult him more now than I did before? I don't think it worked like that. I don't believe that. I think it just got worse and worse as they talked, like an abuser. And that's why this is preserved for us. Whatever is written in earlier times, Romans 15:4 says, written for our learning, that we through patience and comfort from the scriptures might have hope. Listen to this. Bildad lives, and Job lives, and they both may live under the same roof. Job calls it tormenting and crushing and insulting and wronging. He talks about the distance there is from God. Verse 7, I cry violence and I get no answer. I shout help and there's no justice. Heavens are brass. That great God that once talked with me has walled up my way that I cannot pass. The path is dark that once was lit. Your heart goes out to this man. He has stripped my honor from me. I was once listened to in the gate. Now I'm sitting at the trash heap as the dogs root around me for food. And the excrement of this land is all about me. This is awful. Not only is God silent, the others who were once close are now absent. They resist me. Look at the list, verse 13. My brother is far from me. My acquaintance is completely estranged. I don't have any real friends that come around. My relatives have failed. My intimate friends have forgotten me. Look at the list. Maid, servant, verse 17. Even my breath is offensive to my wife. I'm loathsome to my own brothers. Even young children despise me. And my associates abhor me. Those I love have turned against me. You, Bildad. You, Zophar, you, Eliphaz, and before you even speak, you, Elihu, I've loved you men, and you've turned against me. It's tragic. And then he pauses and says, oh, I have hope beyond all of this. In fact, so significant is my hope. Look at verse 23. I love it. Oh, that my words were written. Oh, that they were inscribed in a book. Better than that, that they, with an iron stylus and lead, they were engraved in the rock forever, drilled, etched into granite, so that people through time could read. He thought his words would be forgotten. When I read that, I thought of our 16th president. On the 19th of November, 1863, he stood at Gettysburg, bloated bodies popping in the heat of the sun. It died by the scores at Gettysburg. And he stood with this simple little speech written on a piece of paper he had brought with him, written by hand. The world will little note nor long remember what I said here, but it can never forget what they did here. I thought when I read that yesterday, oh, Mr. Lincoln, we'll never forget what you said. Most of us can't remember what you did there. Soldiers, but we'll never forget your speech. Job, it's going in the book. Job, it's in the book. It's along with Psalm 23 and Romans 8 and Revelation 22 and Genesis 3, Job 19, 25. I know that my Redeemer lives, and at the last he shall stand upon this earth. Even after my skin is destroyed, yet from my flesh I shall see God. I shall see him myself. My own eyes shall see him, not another. There will be a resurrection. There will be a changed world. I will come back. Oh, that my words would be remembered. And you know, when Handel writes his magnum opus, he gives this to the soprano and has her sing it. And every Christmas we hear it over again and again. Oh, my Redeemer lives. I know he lives.
And I'd think, thank you, Lord, for preserving Job's hope for every generation through time. Let me tell you who are on the side of Job, and your God is quiet and distant and silent, and your friends may have begun to turn against you. Let me tell you, the end of the book has got a great chapter. In the end, God wins. Right rules. And the Zophars and the Bildads and the Eliphazes and the Elihus will be forgotten. His conclusion is eloquent. Be afraid of the sword for yourselves, friends. Wrath brings the punishment of the sword so that you may know there is judgment. After this burst of hope, 23 through 27, he turns to Bildad with renewed strength, and he says, you need to know something. Judgment's not coming my way. It's coming yours. Two lasting lessons live on as I complete these two chapters today. The first one is about hope, and the second one is about assurance. There is nothing like hope. There is nothing like hope in the truth to clarify perspective and to keep us going. There's nothing like hope in the truth to clarify perspective and to keep us going. Some of you are having trouble going on and continuing in your lot. I assure you, your embracing the truth will give you the hope you need, even hope that you're not getting from those closest to you. The second lesson is that there is nothing like lack of assurance to haunt our steps and make us afraid. If you are without the Lord Jesus Christ, let me tell you, your steps are being haunted. And when the lights are out and your head has sunk into the pillow for another night, you hope you make it through alive. Not knowing where you would be if you died, let me tell you, that is treacherous. And the worst part, if you die without Christ, judgment is there. It is appointed unto us once to die, and after death, the judgment. To have peace, you need to know where you're going. I have a thing about giving our money while we're alive. Do your giving while you're living, then you're knowing where it's going, I often say. Be sure you're believing right when you're living, because when you die, there's no second chance.

Stein, who was taking a train to the big city, and the ticket taker came by to gather the tickets. And when he got to the great thinker, he waited for his ticket, and he began to search for his ticket, and he could not find it. And the ticket taker noticed who he was, this brilliant physicist, and he said, "Oh, Dr. Einstein, don't worry. We trust you. You have to have a ticket. That's fine." And he left and went on. And about 20 minutes later, he was coming back through the car again, and he noticed that Einstein was on his hands and knees, still looking around for his ticket. And he said, "No, please get up." He said, "We trust you." And Einstein turned around and looked up and said, "Young man, this isn't a matter of trust, but direction. I'm searching for a ticket because I don't know where I'm going." Do you really know where you're going? Do you really know that? Is it destination guaranteed? Amazing. Bildad talked to the wrong man with the wrong motive. But he had a message for some other person, maybe you. And in that case, motive fits. There's reason to be concerned. I'd like us to bow our heads just for a few moments. Just sit quietly there in this comfortable place. No one will disturb you. You're alone with your thoughts. Job lives. People in tragic circumstances once stood at their kitchen window and thought, "You know, it may not always be great as it is right now." And they lived to see the truth of their words, just as Secretary of Defense Rumsfeld became actually transformed into a Secretary of War, though his words seemed only a theoretical prediction at first. There's nothing theoretical about life may not continue as you've known it. It just may be that hard times are right ahead, especially for you. I don't know. If I knew for sure, I'd pull you aside and warn you. If I had known in Job's place, I would have told him about chapters 1 and 2. But the mystery unfolded, and you know the rest of the story. I invite you to the Lord Jesus Christ, to the cross, where the payment was made in full for the sins of your life. And I must tell you, that is the only ticket that will guarantee your destination. That's the only way you'll know that you're on your way to heaven. Not by what you have done, but by believing in what Christ has done, your destination is assured. We often say, by faith alone, in Christ alone. This is the assurance that God has given us eternal life, and this life is in His Son. He who has the Son, S-O-N, the Son of God, has the life. He who does not have the Son does not have the life. We're grateful, our Father, for words such as we have heard. In many ways, they are warnings for us all. They are preparatory words that seem today like a distant prediction, but could very well, in a matter of hours, days, become a reality. Certainly for those without Christ, we pray today that you will bring to them the all-important question of, what will I do with Jesus Christ? And turn them, our Father, in their hearts, deep within, to your Son. And bring with them, at that moment, a peace they've never known before. Until then, I pray that you would continue the restlessness and the uneasiness and the sleepless nights and the haunting reminders that death is sure and judgment is real. Now unto Him who is able to guard us from stumbling and present us who know Him as faultless in His own presence with exceeding great glory, to the only wise God, our Savior, be glory and majesty, dominion and power this day.

0: forevermore. In the name of Christ, all God's people said, Amen.
1: Hope that refuses to die, even when everything around you has collapsed. That's the legacy of Job, and that's the message Chuck Swindoll has shared with us today on Insight for Living. 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Chuck titled his message, Reassuring Hope for the Assaulted and Abused. You've just heard Chuck walk us through one of the darkest seasons in the Bible. Job, assaulted, abused, abandoned. His friends came to comfort him and crushed him instead. God seemed silent. The heavens felt like brass. And yet, from the ash heap came these words, I know that my Redeemer lives. That's a man who found God when his world was on fire. And friend, you may be sitting there today in your own ash heap. Words have wounded you. Circumstances have overwhelmed you. And God feels very, very far away. Chuck's book, Finding God When the World's on Fire, was written exactly for that moment. 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Have you ever been blamed for something you didn't do? I'm Bill Meyer. Chuck Swindoll explains how to respond wisely when you're falsely accused. Thursday on Insight for Living.

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1: Unrelenting heat waves and drought have plagued nearly every country in Europe this summer. The record temperatures have led to thousands of heat-related deaths, but the wider impact may be just around the corner when harvest time begins.

0: Experts say parts of France, Germany, and Italy may yield 10% below their five-year average, and many blame El Nino for these conditions. European Commissioner for Agriculture and Food, Christoph Hansen, said, quote, "These events are a reminder that we must prepare for a future in which extreme weather becomes more frequent." Now, as far as weather goes, of course, we don't truly know what lies ahead, but preparing for the future is wise. And our God has revealed something about that, namely, that everyone will stand before his judgment, and there is only one way to prepare, to come to Christ by faith and be born again. Welcome to Haven Today. I'm David Wolin, sharing the great story that's all about Jesus. We're in a series called Born Again, the message of the Great Awakening. Today we'll give our attention to two of the greatest lessons from the greatest global revival since the days of the early church. And the first lesson is, in the words of Jonathan Edwards, the necessity of the new birth. And I believe the Western church today needs to give renewed attention to this. And the second is a warning. Among the leaders of the Great Awakening, there was a weed, a bitter root, which was allowed to grow amid the Lord's harvest. It was damaging to their gospel witness then, as it could be for ours today, if we fail to learn from it. Now, there is so much to learn, and this is why we've given extra attention to a recent film telling the story of George Whitefield, who proclaimed the gospel to millions.
1: The Father of Lights says in his word, "For you who honor my name, the Sun of Righteousness will rise with healing in its wings." My friends, do you want to be free? Liberty is found in him alone. Do you want to live? He alone gives eternal life. Because of the tender mercy of our God, the rising sun will come to us from heaven to shine on those living in darkness. I beseech you, do not reject so great a gift. A great awakening has come. Arise, O sleeper! Awaken!
0: The film is called A Great Awakening. 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And now we'll get started with a testimony of faith set to music. Here's Davey Fly.

0: the voice of Davy Flowers and Oh But God. This is Haven Today. I'm David Wolin, and today I'd like to begin with a question. What do all unbelievers have in common that prevents them from seeing the kingdom of God? What is it that changes when that person comes to God in repentance and faith and accepts the free gift of salvation in Jesus Christ? Now, biblically, there is an answer, but relationally, when you get into the messy details of someone else's life, and every person has a unique background and set of experiences and fears and desires, hurts, temptations, proclivities, temperament, all of that stuff, right? When you engage a person in light of all of these things, the question about what is needed for that person to come to Christ, it can tend to be a little murky, a little messy, and that's because we are messy. But let's consider a few case studies here, and hopefully it will start to become clear. So, first case study. I was involved in an evangelism ministry years ago, and I recall this story. There was a man who had been coming to Bible study as a seeker, and he was asking spiritual questions. And it took quite a number of meetings for him to build up a sufficient level of trust until finally the day came when he opened up about his past. And he told about the day when, as his mother was dying from cancer, as he was a little boy, a Catholic priest had come to his house and visited with his mother, and then, leaving his mother's bedroom, he passed by and knelt down next to him and said, pointing up to the crucifix on the wall, "Son, you'd better be praying to him," and he pointed to Christ on the cross, and he said, "You'd better be praying to him if your mother is going to live." And when the day came that his mother died, that was the day he stopped praying. For this man, this moment was a deep, deep hurt, and it was a spiritual obstacle all his life. It was something he needed to bring before God and reconcile. Now, if he were able to do that, would it be enough? Would he then be reconciled to God and be a Christian? That's one example. Let's take another. The intellectual skeptic. Someone who has perhaps an Ivy League education, very smart, very sharp, and taught not simply to doubt, but to discount the truth claims of Scripture and religion in general, including the existence of God. Now, what is needed for this person to be saved? Can this person be reasoned into the kingdom of God through apologetic arguments? Or to put it more bluntly, if every single one of the objections to the gospel were answered convincingly, would that do it? Would this person be a Christian? Or let's take one more. Let's consider a person who has little to no knowledge of the Bible. Maybe they've never even heard the name of Jesus. And in some parts of the world, this is still true today. There are still unreached people groups. And so this person does not know what the Bible says about sin, the holiness of God, how the Son of God entered our world to suffer and die for the lost. Now, what is this person's biggest problem? What is the great impediment between them and salvation? Well, it seems obvious, right? They need to hear the gospel. And Paul speaks to this in Romans 10 about those who have never heard. He says, "How then will they call on him in whom they have not believed? And how are they to believe in him of whom they have never heard?" So does that person need to hear? Yes. Does that person need to gain understanding? Yes. But will hearing and understanding the scriptures save that person? Well, on that point, consider this. Today, there are countless secular scholars with a profound knowledge of Scripture, even in the original language, and with expert knowledge of the historic doctrines of Christianity, and yet their knowledge, which greatly surpasses most Christian believers, is insufficient. So there are three examples here: someone with deep spiritual wounds, another with intellectual objections, and another with no knowledge of Scripture at all. Now, an effective evangelist would both notice and compassionately engage each of these unique concerns individually in the course of sharing the gospel, and yet all three of these people do, in fact, share the same problem, and it is a different problem than what we've heard so far. Unless they respond to the good news of the gospel by faith, they will not be born again. No one who believes is not born again, and no one who is born again does not believe. They are inseparably joined, and that's true according to the witness of Scripture. And so today, we're going to tackle the question of why it is that we need to be born again and what it is that actually changes when a person is born again. And for that, we'll turn to Ephesians chapter 2, starting in verse 1. And the first four words state this plainly. Paul is writing to believers in Ephesus, reminding them of where they once were before they came to Christ. He writes, "And you were dead." The reason you and I must be born again to have eternal life is because we were spiritually dead before we were made alive in Christ. And now let's hear Paul explain this more fully. He writes, "And you were dead in the trespasses and sins in which you once walked, following the course of this world, following the prince of the power of the air, the spirit that is now at work in the sons of disobedience, among whom we all once lived in the passions of our flesh, carrying out the desires of the flesh and the mind, and were by nature children of wrath, like the rest of mankind." This is an incredibly bold and provocative statement. And as a side note, prince of the power of the air is one of those idioms in the original language that's hard to translate with precision into English. And so in terms of how the ancient world saw the universe, the cosmos, the air is pointing to a spiritual world that cannot be seen. Prince of the power of the air refers to the dark spiritual powers at work in our world, which we cannot see. And in a sense, we are born into this world with that bondage applied to us. We were born with shackles binding us spiritually, and that is without exception. However, this is not a commonly held presumption by unbelievers in our world today. Just imagine the kind of response you'd get if you were to station yourself on a busy street corner and you began asking passersby to stop and answer just one question. Picture this. Clipboard in hand, you say to them, "Would you please answer whether, in your view, the following set of statements accurately describes how all human beings, including yourself, were born into this world? 1. You were dead in your trespasses and sins. And 2. Following the way of this world. Not only that, 3. Following the devil. 4. Born as a child of disobedience, which means 5. Like everyone else by nature, you were born a child of wrath." And then now, with a smile on your face, pencil in hand, you look up and say, "Would you agree or disagree?" You can imagine the kinds of responses that kind of question would get. Suffice to say, our world does not accept this. It cannot. After all, do dead people know they are dead? One of the most influential Bible teachers in my own life, and in fact, we've had him on Haven Today as a guest recently, Dr. Eric Tonnis, years ago gave a live television interview on a secular news station. And I recall watching at one point in the conversation, the host turned to him and said, "Isn't Christianity essentially just a crutch for the weak?" And I loved his response. His eyes actually lit up and he leaned in and said, "Actually, you haven't gone nearly far enough. Christianity is not a crutch for the weak. It's more like CPR for the dead." And the host was speechless. We need to be convinced of this ourselves as followers of Christ if we are going to engage our world effectively with the gospel. Yes, we need to engage and care for and minister to the wounds and hurts of others. Yes, we do need to reason and to persuade others intellectually. And yes, of course, we need to bring the word of God and share the gospel with those who have never heard. And yet, if any of our efforts along these lines will bear fruit, a responsive faith joined together with the miraculous working of the Spirit of God. Together, that is what brings a person from death to life and makes them born again. And now, here comes the bombshell question. How exactly does this work? What happens on God's side of things, and what happens on the human side? Clearly, God is doing something. Dead people cannot make themselves alive, and yet a response of repentant faith in Christ is clearly required as well. The Bible makes both clear. So how do those two work in concert together? And of course, I'm teeing up here the centuries-old Calvinist-Arminian debate. And if you want to start an argument over the table of fellowship in the family of God, throwing this question out there is a great way to do it. It is a combustible issue. And I know with 100% certainty there are opposing viewpoints among some believers who are listening right now. So am I now going to weigh in on this to try to resolve that tension? Well, sorry to disappoint, but I am not going to do that today. Scripture holds these two truths in tension with each other, and it's good to wrestle through them yourself with your Bible open and asking the Spirit of God to lead you. What I do want to do today is to speak to a critically important issue that is connected to, is adjacent to the Calvinist-Arminian debate, and it's an important point I rarely hear people making. And I believe that is to the detriment of the advance of the gospel. And so in this larger series on Haven today, we've been talking about revival and specifically the core message of the Great Awakening. And here is a great illustration of the point. In the Great Awakening, there are several figures. Prominently, we see George Whitefield, the traveling preacher and evangelist, and he was the Calvinist. But then there's his one-time dear friend, John Wesley, who had been so instrumental in bringing him to Christ, and his theology was Arminian. On these issues, they did not agree, and yet, here's the point. They both effectively preached the gospel, and God profoundly, powerfully, undeniably used them both, so much so that the ripple effect of both of their legacies are vitally connected to the Christian faith of millions and millions of people over the last 300 years. And get this, both Whitefield and Wesley agreed on the vital necessity of preaching about the new birth, of echoing the words of Jesus, and emphasizing that every person must be born again to have true salvation in Christ. It was not their convictions about free will and the sovereignty of God that made one of them or the other a better or worse evangelist. The results of each of their ministries really do speak for themselves. However, the bitterness of their disagreement actually did impede their evangelism. Although, thankfully, they were able to mend their relationship and friendship somewhat before the end of their lives. Now, let's bring this home to the here and now. Many of us are likely more convinced by one side of this debate than the other, and that's okay. But here's the point. We must not let that become so divisive in our hearts that disagreement disrupts unity and then turns to bitterness, because that bitterness would metastasize into conflict, and the enemy would love nothing better. And why do I say that? Well, remember how Jesus said that the world would know we are his disciples? He says this in John 13, verses 34 and 35, "A new commandment I give to you, that you love one another. Just as I have loved you, you are to love one another. By this, all people will know that you are my disciples, if you have love for one another." And the good news of the gospel ought to bring us together in joyful unity. That's where Paul takes it after this first section of Ephesians 2. And now, here, he turns his attention to that good news. Remember those first four words of verse 1, "and you were dead"? Now he says in verse 4, "but God, being rich in mercy because of the great love with which he loved us, even when we were dead in our trespasses, made us alive together with Christ. By grace you have been saved." Now, in the previous section, we heard Paul declaring that like everyone else, we were dead, following the devil and under the wrath of God. And if you accept that truth, then what Paul has now just said is the very best news you or I or the world could ever hear. That the wrath of God does not preclude the love of God. And in fact, it is his love that has broken through at unimaginable cost. The Lord has made it possible for spiritually dead people to be brought into life through faith. And this is what it means to be born again, to be brought into new life in Christ. And it is entirely a work of God's grace. It's undeserved and unearned. It simply flows from overflowing, generous goodness in the heart of God. And in Christ, for those who have been born again, this is the bottom line for us. We are now alive in him. Even though for a time we're living in this fallen world, in bodies of flesh that still struggle with sin, and yet we are alive. And that aliveness, if you will, it is as true for you and me in the here and now as it will be one day in eternity. And we can know that because of Paul's profound words in verse 6. He says, of you and me, together with all of the saints, that right now our God has raised us up with him and seated us with him in the heavenly places in Christ Jesus, so that in the coming ages he might show the immeasurable riches of his grace in kindness toward us in Christ. And this is true today. Equally with all of your brothers and sisters in Christ across the world, across denominational differences, across the timeline of history, we are one body united in Christ. And where we are headed for eternity is so certain that even though we are not there yet, Paul here can speak of our future as a present reality right now. Oh, there is so much glory and so much mystery wrapped up with all of this. And we should probe deeply in Scripture and study and sharpen our understanding as much as we possibly can. But don't let that keep us from having a sense of wonder and humility and awe as we behold that which is still utterly beyond us. We behold these truths, these wonders, almost like an infant in the arms of a parent, carried into places that he or she cannot fully understand and only partially perceives. But here's the promise. One day in Christ, we will see. Because those who are born again will see the kingdom of God. This is Haven Today. I'm David Wolin, and I have so enjoyed this series on The Great Awakening, along with the film now out on DVD called A Great Awakening. The story is true, the gospel message is strong, and it is worth both owning and sharing. It's our way of saying thank you for your gift when you give by phone at 865-HAVEN, 865-HAVEN, or you can do that online, haventoday.org, the website haventoday.org. I'm David Wolin. Won't you come back again next time? We'll be keeping it all about Jesus. It's The Great Story here on Haven Today. For your walk with Jesus, I'm David Wolin with Haven Today, inviting you to anchor your day in God's Word. Thirst is a gift. Without water, our bodies would die. So when we're thirsty, it's like a warning light telling us, hydrate now. Well, in the same way, spiritual thirst is a gift, but it's more easily ignored. You might tell yourself you have no time to read your Bible or to make time for church. But the longer that kind of thing goes on, the soul becomes thirsty. Like it says in Psalm 42, as a deer pants for flowing streams, so pants my soul for you, O God. My soul thirsts for God. What about you? Are you thirsty? If not, maybe ask the Lord today to let you feel your thirst. That would be a wonderful gift. Get more encouragement for your walk with Jesus. 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
1: Good morning. It's 19 degrees in downtown Winnipeg. I'm Colleen Hood. The historic Dunstan Church north of Morden is preparing to honor local veterans with a new memorial display. Restoration Committee member Grant Spencer says the plan is to create a permanent exhibit featuring photos and stories of local service members.
2: But what our intention is to have a book display, like a huge book on the wall that you can open the pages. Each page will have four pictures of the local people that are veterans that have been in any number of the wars that Canada has been involved with, and a little story about it.
1: Spencer says the display will help preserve the stories of veterans connected to the Dunstan community. Morden Legion past president Bob Frost says the project is a gratifying example of a community coming together to honor its veterans. Christian music artists are remembering Dolly Parton as more than a music legend following her death Tuesday at the age of 80. Zach Williams, who recorded There Was Jesus with Parton, says her songs, faith, and love for people impacted him deeply.
3: She's one of the most down-to-earth, you know, people I've ever met, and she's the real deal. So it was a lot of fun getting to know her.
1: Carrie Underwood says Parton had a humble heart for Jesus and called her the epitome of faith, grace, and talent. Parton's music career spanned nearly six decades. Winnipeg dogs and their owners can cool off together this weekend at the Bruce Park Wading Pool. Animal Services is taking over the pool on August 29th for a free afternoon of swimming, playing, and socializing. Zoe Austin, General Manager of Animal Services, says this is an opportunity dogs may not often get.
4: Season winds down for our friends at Rec Services. This is a great opportunity as the pool closes to open it up for dogs before they drain it.
1: Dogs must be licensed and space is limited, but there are still some spots available. Owners can register through Winnipeg's Leisure Online system or by calling 311. A Winnipeg school is getting a new play structure. The province announced Monday that Lavallee School in the Louis Riel School Division is receiving $100,000 to the Healthy Kids, Healthy Communities Play Structure Fund. The new structure will place an older playground and is expected to be in place by the end of October. The funding covers 75% of eligible project costs, up to $100,000. And a new Canadian music duo is combining faith and music with a joyful sound. Gabriel Giammaria and Tyler Sadenberg make up Friends of Cecilia. The pair met through the Catholic community and quickly discovered a strong chemistry while writing and playing music together. Their name is inspired by Saint Cecilia, the patron saint of musicians. Their latest song, Loving You, is an upbeat celebration of the joy of loving God. The duo says they hope the song gets people dancing, singing, and connecting with their faith. 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
5: Mainly sunny today with winds gusting between 30 and 50 kilometers from the northwest this morning. This afternoon, a high of 24, feeling more like 27 with a humidity and a high UV index. Overnight tonight, dropping down to a low of 11 degrees. Tomorrow, sunny, a high of 24, feeling more like 26. And on Friday, a mix of sun and cloud and a high of 25. Those weather details, including the weekend weather, can be found anytime on our Jenny King weather page at chvnradio.com or the CHVN radio app.
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0: Yeah, I'm here for that new song. John Reddick, Holding On. Praise God. Beautiful. Good morning. I'm Sylvia Saints here with your first look of the day. It's 6:08 a.m. It is Wednesday, August 26th. The temperature in downtown Winnipeg currently is 18 degrees. It's going to be mainly sunny today with some winds this morning, gusting between 30 and 50 kilometers an hour. This afternoon's high is 24, feeling more like 27. And as we near the end of August, I just enjoy all of the summer days and the weather that it brings. Hot spot in Manitoba currently is Victoria Beach at 19 degrees. The cold spot is Churchill at 10. Coming up on today's show, the restoration of the historic Dunstan Church is entering a new phase, one that committee members hope will ensure local veterans are remembered for generations to come. That's in Morden. Some sad news about Dolly Parton passing away yesterday, but Christian music artists are taking time to remember her faith and her legacy. If you've got a dog and you live in Winnipeg, there's a fun day ahead for you, and it's Wednesday. So we're going to be playing Wendy's Would You Rather today. Listen between 7:30 and 8:30 for your contest question. And just by giving me your opinion, calling or texting, you will be entered to win a $25 gift card to Wendy's in Steinbeck. Let's have some fun this morning as we go along. Phil Wickham, the King is in the Room, is coming up in just a few minutes.
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0: Mainly sunny today with winds gusting between 30 and 50 kilometers from the northwest this morning. This afternoon, a high of 24, feeling more like 27 with a humidity and a high UV index. Overnight tonight, dropping down to a low of 11 degrees. Tomorrow, sunny, a high of 24, feeling more like 26. And on Friday, a mix of sun and cloud and a high of 25. Those weather details, including the weekend weather, can be found anytime on our Janie King weather page at chvnradio.com or the CHVN Radio app.
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Phil Wickham, the king, is in the room. And you know what? Here on CHBN 95.1 FM, I didn't do this, but let's keep this theme going. The king is in the room. Now Natasha Zimbaro's He Is Close. Hopefully, you are feeling the Lord's presence close today.

0: 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I'm Sylvia St. Cyr, and recently Angela Peacock chatted with Canadian artist Gabriel Giammaria, who actually started a brand new project with friend Tyler Seidenberg, and they call themselves Friends of Cecilia. We asked, how did this all begin?
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1: Good morning. It's 19 degrees in downtown Winnipeg. I'm Colleen Hood. New Veterans Memorial Wall planned for Dunstan Church is receiving support from Morden Royal Canadian Legion Branch 11. Past President Bob Frost says the project fits the Legion's mandate of preserving the memory of those who served.
2: Our mandate is firstly to promote the memory of our veterans, and secondly to help veterans and or their families if requested, and there being a possibility that we can provide some kind of assistance for that group, that small group, to come forward and want to work in conjunction with us to honor their local veterans. It's very gratifying.
1: Frost says discussions are underway about including Legion members and provincial representatives in a future dedication ceremony. Restoration Committee member Grant Spencer says the memorial will feature photos and stories of local men and women who served in Canada in uniform. Dolly Parton is being remembered by Christian artists for openly sharing her faith in Jesus. The singer collaborated with For King and Country on God Only Knows. Well, We the Kingdom produced one of her songs for a country hymns album. Following her death Tuesday at 80, For King and Country called her kindness and love for the world extraordinary. Zach Williams collaborated with Parton on two singles.
3: Played her the song and she liked it so much she said, "Why didn't you ask me to sing on it?" And so I said, "Well, if you want to sing on it, it's all yours. I didn't know if you'd want to." And so it kind of worked out to do it twice, but she's great.
1: Actress Candace Cameron Bure also paid tribute, saying she will always love Parton and thanking her for a lifetime of music and magic. Students at a Winnipeg school will soon have a new place to play. Lavely School is receiving $100,000 from the Manitoba government to help build a new play structure. The province says the structure will replace an older one that needs updating. Lavely is one of 43 playground projects receiving support through the Healthy Kids, Healthy Communities Play Structure Fund. Animal Services is inviting Winnipeg dog owners to bring their four-legged friends to the Bruce Park wading pool on August 29th. Zoe Austin, General Manager of Animal Services, says that this is a fun event that dogs of all sizes can participate in.
4: During that time, dogs come into the wading pool. They can play ball in the water. It becomes a bit of a dog park. They can play with each other. They can play with their owners. They get a little exercise, a little splashing in.
1: The event is free, but dogs must be licensed and owners need to reserve a spot in advance. Animal Services says there are still some spaces available. And two Canadian musicians are finding that their different musical backgrounds are helping them create something new together. With more, here's Angela Peacock.
5: Gabriel Giammaria and Tyler Seidenberg make up Friends of Cecilia. They say they have natural chemistry when writing music, with each bringing a different perspective to their songs. Their goal is to create quality music with meaningful lyrics that is prayerful and genuine without being overly preachy. Their latest release, Loving You, is an upbeat song about the joy of a relationship with God.
1: 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That game was tied at 4-4 when it was canceled, and in the end, the Winnipeg Gold Eyes came out ahead, winning the game 6-5. In their second game, the Kansas City Monarchs got ahead and they won 8-3. Both teams return to action this evening at 6:30. In Major League Baseball, Kansas City defeated Toronto 5-3. Both teams returned to the field at 6 o'clock tonight. And in the WNBA, Toronto takes on Seattle at 9 o'clock tonight. I'm Colleen Hood.
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6: We're sitting at a beautiful 18 degrees right now in downtown Winnipeg with that sun getting out there. It's going to be mainly sunny today. Winds gusting between 30 and 50 kilometers an hour this morning. And then in the afternoon, a high of 24, feeling more like 27. And a high UV index. Overnight tonight, dropping down to a low of 11 degrees. Then tomorrow, sunny, a high of 24 again, feeling more like 26. And on Friday, mix of sun and cloud and a high of 25. I'm loving this consistent weather, not going to lie. And looks like the weekend is even warmer. Very nice and summery. For all those details, check out our Jenny King weather page. 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

0: for King and Country, God Only Knows. And that song was a duet eventually with the now late Dolly Parton. Yesterday, some sad news that Dolly Parton passed away. And while it hasn't really been talked about, you know, her memorial or even what happened, the Christian artist community just flooded social media to share their thoughts on her, the legacy that she left. Of course, for King and Country, partnered with her for that song, although she wasn't on that one. We didn't have it in our system, sorry. But We the Kingdom, very interesting. Before they ever became like a full-time band, actually, they helped produce it. So they said on their post yesterday, one of the great highlights of my life was getting to produce River of Happiness for Dolly for the Capital Country Hymns record, I'll Fly Away. She was so kind and wonderful in every way. Rest easy, sister. Surely you have flown away to glory this day. And she has been in the music industry, also sharing her faith, for over 60 years. Just incredible. If you want to check out what the rest of the Christian artists had to say, you can do that now. It's on our app and website, chvnradio.com.
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0: Mainly sunny today with winds gusting between 30 and 50 kilometers from the northwest this morning. This afternoon, a high of 24, feeling more like 27 with a humidity and a high UV index. Overnight tonight, dropping down to a low of 11 degrees. Tomorrow, sunny, a high of 24, feeling more like 26. And on Friday, a mix of sun and cloud and a high of 25. Those weather details, including the weekend weather, can be found anytime on our Jenny King weather page at chvnradio.com or the CHVN Radio app.
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That's Crowder. Good God Almighty. Thanks for tuning in this Wednesday morning. I'm Sylvia St. Cyr, and you're listening to CHBN Mornings, powered by Westbrook Dental Group. We've been talking about Dolly Parton and her passing, and she worked twice with Zach Williams, and this is her very well-known song that I think so many of you enjoy. Turn it up loud as we remember Dolly Parton this morning. It's Zach Williams, There Was Jesus, featuring Dolly Parton.

0: the late Dolly Parton on Zach Williams' song there was Jesus. She was on a second song of his as well, and she worked in her music career right up until last year. She had canceled a tour because of health issues, but she was 80. Just mind-blowing to me. When I chatted with Zach Williams last year, such a great conversation, I just had to ask, of course, what was it like working with Dolly?
1: Oh, she was awesome. Like, she's one of the most down-to-earth, you know, people I've ever met, and she's the real deal. So it was a lot of fun getting to know her and, you know, kind of becoming friends. And, you know, it was a long shot to get to do the first song, much less two songs with her, you know. And we were working on a Christmas movie that she was filming, and she was asking me about new music, and I played her the song, and she liked it so much, she said, "Why didn't you ask me to sing on it?" And so I said, "Well, if you want to sing on it, it's all yours. I didn't know if you'd want to." And so it kind of worked out to do it twice, but she's great.
0: She absolutely was great. She shared so much of her joy. Her smile, of course, lit up any room. But she also talked about her love for Jesus often. If you want to see the rest of those tributes, you can do that now. That article's up on our app and website, chvnradio.com. Coming up before 7, we've got Matt Maher is going to be all right.
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1: Good morning. It's 19 degrees in downtown Winnipeg. I'm Colleen Hood. A committee is restoring the Dunstan Church and is already looking ahead to a future dedication ceremony for its planned Veterans Memorial. Restoration Committee member Grant Spencer says he hopes the event will include many of the traditions associated with military remembrance.
2: My goal is to have the color guard come in and have the music playing with the bugles, and I think it'll be a pretty awesome dedication.
1: Spencer says the ceremony could bring together Legion members, local families, and visitors to honor Dunstan's veterans. Warden Legion past president Bob Frost says growing community interest in remembrance helps ensure local veterans are not forgotten. Christian music artists are remembering Dolly Parton as more than a music legend following her death Tuesday at the age of 80. Zach Williams, who recorded There Was Jesus with Parton, says her songs, faith, and love for people impacted him deeply.
3: She's one of the most down-to-earth, you know, people I've ever met, and she's the real deal. So it was a lot of fun getting to know her.
1: Carrie Underwood says Parton had a humble heart for Jesus and called her the epitome of faith, grace, and talent. Parton's music career spanned nearly six decades. A Winnipeg wading pool is getting a special group of its last swimmers of the season this weekend. Animal Services is hosting its annual dog swim at Bruce Park on Saturday, August 29th. The free event gives dogs a chance to splash around, to play with their owners, and socialize with other dogs, says General Manager of Animal Services, Zoe Austin.
4: And so it's just a great opportunity for dogs to come and experience something that that dog owners don't usually have access to.
1: And if you don't have a dog, Animal Services says about 15 dogs are currently available for adoption. A new play structure is coming to Lavallee School in Winnipeg. The province is providing $100,000 toward the project through its Healthy Kids, Healthy Communities Play Structure Fund. The funding program is designed to help reduce financial pressures on school divisions, and parent advisory councils while supporting safe and accessible playgrounds. The new structure is expected to be ready by the end of October. And Friends of Cecilia is looking ahead to more original music after releasing its upbeat song, Loving You. The duo of Gabriel Giammaria and Tyler Sittenberg says the song was created for a youth event that needed high-energy music. They built the song around a drum beat that Giammaria had been working on, eventually finishing the lyrics together at an A&W. The duo says the song is about the joy of loving God. They are also planning Christmas music for Friends of Cecilia while continuing their individual music projects. You can find details on all of these stories and more at chvnradio.com or on the CHVN app.
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5: Mainly sunny today with winds gusting between 30 and 50 kilometers from the northwest this morning. This afternoon, a high of 24, feeling more like 27 with the humidity and a high UV index. Overnight tonight, dropping down to a low of 11 degrees. Tomorrow, sunny, a high of 24, feeling more like 26. And on Friday, a mix of sun and cloud and a high of 25. Those weather details, including the weekend weather, can be found anytime on our Jenny King weather page at chvnradio.com or the CHVN Radio app.
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6: Should have been long gone now, yeah. Should damn be living.

0: be praying.
1: Just past the 7 o'clock hour. Love that song too. Bay Turner. Somebody's praying. Good morning. I'm Sylvia St. Cyr, and we are still in summer, and I am just soaking in every moment. Summer is my absolute favorite. I don't think I'm the only one out there like that, but we are celebrating summer here at CHVN for the next week and a half with you. That means we are giving away some great prizes. Today, we're going to be giving away 2-hour pass for 4 people at the Pickleball Club of Winnipeg. Seriously, I mean this. I know, I'm sure you've heard of the fad. And like, if you've never played, you're like, okay, just another fad. There's a reason it's so popular. It is ridiculously fun. I mean that. Now I really want to go play pickleball. But you can do that with 3 of your friends. We're going to give you a 2-hour pass for 4 people. And all you got to do is text the summer word. The keyword here today is swim. That's it. I'm giving it to you. You can also find it. It's in an article on our app or website. But if you want to win Pickleball Club of Winnipeg passes for 4 for 2 hours, text the word swim right now. We've got the Bible verse of the day coming up right after Dan Bremnes Call Your Name. Don't go anywhere.
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1: Mainly sunny today with winds gusting between 30 and 50 kilometers from the northwest this morning. This afternoon, a high of 24, feeling more like 27 with the humidity and a high UV index. Overnight tonight, dropping down to a low of 11 degrees. Tomorrow, sunny, a high of 24, feeling more like 26. And on Friday, a mix of sun and cloud and a high of 25. Those weather details, including the weekend weather, can be found anytime on our Jan and King weather page at chvnradio.com or the CHVN Radio app.
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0: The Color, Heavenly Hope. Good morning. I'm Sylvia St. Cyr. Happy Wednesday, everyone. If you have a dog and you live in Winnipeg, there's a really fun event happening this Friday. So, you know, splash pads and pools, of course, are open all summer long in Winnipeg, or at least most of them, and it helps really cool things down. And I will say it's getting a little warmer as the week goes on, but the splash pads are closing. But this Friday, special time. Winnipeg dogs and their owners can go to Bruce Park when Animal Services takes over the wading pool for an afternoon of swimming, playing, and socializing. Bring those balls, bring that frisbee, let the dogs have a day. If you are interested in checking out all those details, seeing some really cute photos as well. We've got that full article. It's up on our app and website, chbnradio.com. Listen, we've got some more great music on the way. Elevation Rhythm's Goodbye Yesterday. But right after the 7:30 news, weather, and song, we're going to be playing Wendy's Would You Rather. So make sure to keep it locked right here. We're going to have fun today. I want to hear from you. And someone's going to be walking away with a $25 gift card to Wendy's in Steinbeck as well.
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1: Good morning. It's 19 degrees in downtown Winnipeg. I'm Colleen Hood. New Veterans Memorial Wall planned for Dunstan Church is receiving support from Morden Royal Canadian Legion Branch 11. Past President Bob Frost says the project fits the Legion's mandate of preserving the memory of those who served.
2: Our mandate is firstly to promote the memory of our veterans, and secondly to help veterans and or their families if requested, and there being a possibility that we can provide some kind of assistance for that group, that small group, to come forward and want to work in conjunction with us to honor their local veterans. It's very gratifying.
1: Frost says discussions are underway about including Legion members and provincial representatives in a future dedication ceremony. Restoration Committee member Grant Spencer says the memorial will feature photos and stories of local men and women who served in Canada in uniform. Dolly Parton is being remembered by Christian artists for openly sharing her faith in Jesus. The singer collaborated with For King and Country on God Only Knows. Well, We the Kingdom produced one of her songs for a country hymns album. Following her death Tuesday at 80, For King and Country called her kindness and love for the world extraordinary. Zach Williams collaborated with Parton on two singles.
3: Played her the song and she liked it so much she said, "Why didn't you ask me to sing on it?" And so I said, "Well, if you want to sing on it, it's all yours. I didn't know if you'd want to." And so it kind of worked out to do it twice, but she's great.
1: Actress Candace Cameron Bure also paid tribute, saying she will always love Parton and thanking her for a lifetime of music and magic. Students at a Winnipeg school will soon have a new place to play. Lavallee School is receiving $100,000 from the Manitoba government to help build a new play structure. The province says the structure will replace an older one that needs updating. Lavallee is one of 43 playground projects receiving support through the Healthy Kids, Healthy Communities Play Structure Fund. Animal Services is inviting Winnipeg dog owners to bring their four-legged friends to the Bruce Park Wading Pool on August 29th. Zoe Austin, General Manager of Animal Services, says that this is a fun event that dogs of all sizes can participate in.
4: During that time, dogs come into the wading pool. They can play ball in the water. It becomes a bit of a dog park. They can play with each other. They can play with their owners. They get a little exercise, a little splashing in.
1: The event is free, but dogs must be licensed and owners need to reserve a spot in advance. Animal Services says there are still some spaces available. And two Canadian musicians are finding that their different musical backgrounds are helping them create something new together. With more, here's Angela Peacock.
5: Gabriel Giammaria and Tyler Seidenberg make up Friends of Cecilia. They say they have natural chemistry when writing music, with each bringing a different perspective to their songs. Their goal is to create quality music with meaningful lyrics that is prayerful and genuine without being overly preachy. Their latest release, Loving You, is an upbeat song about the joy of a relationship with God.
1: 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That game was tied at 4-4 when it was canceled, and in the end, the Winnipeg Gold Eyes came out ahead, winning the game 6-5. In their second game, the Kansas City Monarchs got ahead and they won 8-3. Both teams return to action this evening at 6:30. In Major League Baseball, Kansas City defeated Toronto 5-3. Both teams return to the field at 6 o'clock tonight. And in the WNBA, Toronto takes on Seattle at 9 o'clock tonight. I'm Colleen Hood.
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6: Currently, we're sitting at 17 degrees here in downtown Winnipeg with partly cloudy skies. It's going to be mainly sunny today. We'll have a high of 24 this afternoon, feeling more like 27 in a high UV index. Windy this morning as well, gusting up to 50 kilometers an hour. Overnight, dropping down to a low of 11 degrees. Then tomorrow, sunny, high of 24, feeling like 26. And on Friday, mix of sun and cloud and a high of 25. I don't know why I'm remembering now, but if you were up very early this morning, the moon was red and so low in the sky. It was really beautiful. Yeah, it was fantastic. Anyway, the weekend weather is looking very summery. If you want those details, check it out. 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

0: is only Jesus. Thanks for tuning in this Wednesday. It's past 7:30. You know what time it is. It's our Wendy's Would You Rather. And I've got a funny question for today. It's sort of hypothetical, so you can literally answer either A or B. It doesn't matter. But give me your opinion on why. I would love to hear. So many of us drive to work. Some of you listening cycle to work, which is fabulous. And some of you get out of your bed, walk 10 steps to your office in your jammies, and you're at work because you work at home. Or maybe you're a stay-at-home mom. All of these are incredible. But this is my interesting question today. Would you rather, if you had to, swim a mile to get to work, or roller skate no matter the weather? So A, would you rather swim a mile to get to work every day, or B, roller skate no matter the weather? Give me a call or text with your answer. Let's get creative. Let's have fun. And by the end of 8:30, you're going to have a winner with a $25 gift card to Wendy's in Steinbach. Let's play Wendy's Would You Rather this Wednesday.
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0: Mainly sunny today with winds gusting between 30 and 50 kilometers from the northwest this morning. This afternoon, a high of 24, feeling more like 27 with a humidity and a high UV index. Overnight tonight, dropping down to a low of 11 degrees. Tomorrow, sunny, a high of 24, feeling more like 26. And on Friday, a mix of sun and cloud and a high of 25. Those weather details, including the weekend weather, can be found anytime on our Jan and King weather page at chvnradio.com or the CHVN Radio app.
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Good morning. I'm Sylvia St. Cyr. It's Wednesday, so it's our Wendy's Would You Rather question of the day. Today's has to do with getting to work. Would you rather A, swim a mile, or B, roller skate no matter the weather? Give me a call or text right now to weigh in and why, and you could win a $25 gift card to Wendy's in Steinbeck. And just a quick reminder, if you've won this, it has to be at least a month until you can win it again. So if you won it recently, then let somebody else take a shot. But I'd love to hear from you. Right now, I've got The Slower I Go, All Eyes on You.

0: Today's Wendy's Would You Rather question is, if you had to get to work, would you rather A, swim a mile, or B, roller skate no matter the weather? Yeah, it's a little bit silly, but we're having fun this morning. Who's on the line?
1: Elizabeth.
0: Hi, Elizabeth. How are you doing this Wednesday morning?
1: I'm doing wonderful.
0: Oh, good. I'm so glad to hear that. Are you calling for my Wendy's Would You Rather?
1: Yes.
0: Perfect. Would you rather get to work by swimming a mile, A, or B, roller skate, no matter the weather?
1: Roller skate.
0: Roller skate. Okay. So I got to know, do you own a pair of roller skates right now?
1: No. I would have to practice with that first. But I don't swim.
0: I see. Yes.
1: Water.
0: Yes. Okay. I mean, you'd have to know how to swim, right? Have you ever roller skated?
1: No. I might have put on, but not maybe years ago, but not for a while.
0: Yeah, absolutely. Well, you could, put on the elbow pads and the knee pads, put on a helmet. You're good to go, right?
1: Yes, I will do whatever I could as long as I don't have to swim.
0: I love it. Well, thank you so much for calling and for weighing in this morning. If you want to give me your opinion, please text or call. Somebody will be winning a $25 gift card to Wendy's in Steinbeck by 8:30. Plus, it's a whole lot of fun. 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
2: Good morning. It's 19 degrees in downtown Winnipeg. I'm Colleen Hood. The historic Dunstan Church north of Morden is preparing to honor local veterans with a new memorial display. Restoration Committee member Grant Spencer says the plan is to create a permanent exhibit featuring photos and stories of local service members.
3: But what our intention is to have a book display, like a huge book on the wall that you can open the pages. Each page will have four pictures of the local people that are veterans that have been in any number of the wars that Canada has been involved with, and a little story about it.
2: Spencer says the display will help preserve the stories of veterans connected to the Dunstan community. Morden Legion past president Bob Frost says the project is a gratifying example of a community coming together to honor its veterans. Christian music artists are remembering Dolly Parton as more than a music legend following her death Tuesday at the age of 80. Zach Williams, who recorded There Was Jesus with Parton, says her songs, faith, and love for people impacted him deeply.
4: She's one of the most down-to-earth, you know, people I've ever met, and she's the real deal. So it was a lot of fun getting to know her.
2: Carrie Underwood says Parton had a humble heart for Jesus and called her the epitome of faith, grace, and talent. Parton's music career spanned nearly six decades. Winnipeg dogs and their owners can cool off together this weekend at the Bruce Park Wading Pool. Animal Services is taking over the pool on August 29th for a free afternoon of swimming, playing, and socializing. Zoe Austin, General Manager of Animal Services, says this is an opportunity dogs may not often get.
5: Season winds down for our friends at Rec Services. This is a great opportunity as the pool closes to open it up for dogs before they drain it.
2: Dogs must be licensed and space is limited, but there are still some spots available. Owners can register through Winnipeg's Leisure Online system or by calling 311. A Winnipeg school is getting a new play structure. The province announced Monday that Lavely School and the Louis Riel School Division is receiving $100,000 to the Healthy Kids, Healthy Communities Play Structure Fund. The new structure will place an older playground and is expected to be in place by the end of October. The funding covers 75% of eligible project costs, up to $100,000. And a new Canadian music duo is combining faith and music with a joyful sound. Gabriel Giammaria and Tyler Sadenberg make up Friends of Cecilia. The pair met through the Catholic community and quickly discovered a strong chemistry while writing and playing music together. Their name is inspired by Saint Cecilia, the patron saint of musicians. Their latest song, Loving You, is an upbeat celebration of the joy of loving God. The duo says they hope the song gets people dancing, singing, and connecting with their faith. You can find details on all of these stories and more at chvnradio.com or on the CHVN app.
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6: Mainly sunny today with winds gusting between 30 and 50 kilometers from the northwest this morning. This afternoon, a high of 24, feeling more like 27 with the humidity and a high UV index. Overnight tonight, dropping down to a low of 11 degrees. Tomorrow, sunny, a high of 24, feeling more like 26. And on Friday, a mix of sun and cloud and a high of 25. Those weather details, including the weekend weather, can be found anytime on our Jenny King weather page at chvnradio.com or the CHVN Radio app.
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0: Precious.
1: That was Ryan Stevenson, Just As You Are, here on Winnipeg's positive and encouraging station. I'm Sylvia St. Cyr. Happy Wednesday, everybody. We are playing Wendy's Would You Rather. My question today, if you had to get to work, would you rather A, swim a mile, or B, roller skate no matter the weather? Give me a call or text with your answer. Who do I have on the line?
2: Hey, it's Callie.
1: Hi, Callie. How are you doing this Wednesday?
2: Just getting off work.
1: Okay, so you're just getting off work, and I take it you're not swimming or rollerblading to get home, are you?
2: No.
1: Are you calling to weigh in, though?
2: Yes.
1: Awesome. Okay, if you had to, which would you choose? Swim a mile or roller skate?
2: Swim.
1: Okay. Do you enjoy swimming?
2: I love swimming.
1: Me too. It's one of my favorite things to do. I just don't do it as much as I would like to. Not even nearly as close. But okay, so swim to work. Wouldn't matter that your hair was wet at work?
2: I have short hair, so...
1: Oh, perfect.
2: It doesn't matter.
1: Shake it off a little bit, good to go, right?
2: Yeah.
1: Right on. Well, thank you so much for calling, and especially heading back home. You obviously then worked a night shift?
2: Yes.
1: Wow. Well, you are incredible, and I hope that you get a good sleep.
2: Thank you.
1: How about you? Give me a text or call and weigh in. Would you rather swim to work or rollerblade? And somebody is going to be walking away with a $25 gift card to Wendy's in Steinbeck for breakfast, lunch, or dinner. It doesn't matter. They're going to fill you up. 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
1: Mainly sunny today with winds gusting between 30 and 50 kilometers from the northwest this morning. This afternoon, a high of 24, feeling more like 27 with the humidity, and a high UV index. Overnight tonight, dropping down to a low of 11 degrees. Tomorrow, sunny, a high of 24, feeling more like 26. And on Friday, a mix of sun and cloud and a high of 25. Those weather details, including the weekend weather, can be found anytime on our Jenny King weather page at chvnradio.com or the CHVN Radio app.
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That's Forrest Frank's OK on Winnipeg's positive and encouraging station. Today's Wednesday morning. That means our Wendy's Would You Rather. We've got a couple more minutes left. My question today is a silly one, so just have fun with it. Would you rather, if you had to get to work, A, swim a mile every day or every day you work, or B, roller skate no matter the weather? Give me a call or text with your answer. By 8:30, I'll be picking a winner with a $25 gift card to Wendy's in Steinbach. Right now, Gabriel Giammaria, give it to you.

0: city or something that I was waiting at.
1: That is such a great idea. A, you get to see more of the city and a little faster than walking. How fun is that?
0: It was fun while it lasted.
1: And then we also had Bonnie call in. I asked her, which would you rather? Here's what she said.
2: I think I would rather swim, considering I'm hitting 60. I don't think those rollerblades would do really well on my hips.
1: That's so real, the bending of the knees and all the joints and everything. And then what if you fall or you hit a lip or whatever, right? Like swimming is easier on the joints.
2: Yes. I think I would rather be able to work my next, almost 6 years before retirement without so much pain.
1: Absolutely. I know, right? You're like, okay, the distance, I can see it. It's right there. Yeah. Let's not roller skate and hurt ourselves, shall we?
2: Yeah. Let's be realistic about this.
1: I got to say thank you so much to everybody who called in. We've been having a whole lot of fun this morning with our Wendy's Would You Rather question. You've got like one more minute and then I'm going to pull a random winner. If you had to, would you rather A, swim a mile to work, or B, roller skate no matter the weather?
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1: Good morning. It's 19 degrees in downtown Winnipeg. I'm Colleen Hood. A new Veterans Memorial Wall planned for Dunstan Church is receiving support from Morden Royal Canadian Legion Branch 11. Past President Bob Frost says the project fits the Legion's mandate of preserving the memory of those who served.
2: Our mandate is firstly to promote the memory of our veterans, and secondly to help veterans and or their families if requested, and there being a possibility that we can provide some kind of assistance for that group, that small group, to come forward and want to work in conjunction with us to honor their local veterans. It's very gratifying.
1: Frost says discussions are underway about including Legion members and provincial representatives in a future dedication ceremony. Restoration Committee member Grant Spencer says the memorial will feature photos and stories of local men and women who served in Canada in uniform. Dolly Parton is being remembered by Christian artists for openly sharing her faith in Jesus. The singer collaborated with For King and Country on God Only Knows. Well, We the Kingdom produced one of her songs for a country hymns album. Following her death Tuesday at 80, For King and Country called her kindness and love for the world extraordinary. Zach Williams collaborated with Parton on two singles.
3: Played her the song and she liked it so much she said, "Why didn't you ask me to sing on it?" And so I said, "Well, if you want to sing on it, it's all yours. I didn't know if you'd want to." So it kind of worked out to do it twice, but she's great.
1: Actress Candace Cameron Bure also paid tribute, saying she will always love Parton and thanking her for a lifetime of music and magic. Students at a Winnipeg school will soon have a new place to play. Lavely School is receiving $100,000 from the Manitoba government to help build a new play structure. The province says the structure will replace an older one that needs updating. Lavely is one of 43 playground projects receiving support through the Healthy Kids, Healthy Communities Play Structure Fund. Animal Services is inviting Winnipeg dog owners to bring their four-legged friends to the Bruce Park wading pool on August 29th. Zoe Austin, General Manager of Animal Services, says that this is a fun event that dogs of all sizes can participate in.
4: During that time, dogs come into the wading pool. They can play ball in the water. It becomes a bit of a dog park. They can play with each other. They can play with their owners. They get a little exercise, a little splashing in.
1: The event is free, but dogs must be licensed and owners need to reserve a spot in advance. Animal Services says there are still some spaces available. And two Canadian musicians are finding that their different musical backgrounds are helping them create something new together. With more, here's Angela Peacock.
5: Gabriel Giammaria and Tyler Seidenberg make up Friends of Cecilia. 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Their goal is to create quality music with meaningful lyrics that is prayerful and genuine without being overly preachy. Their latest release, Loving You, is an upbeat song about the joy of a relationship with God.
1: 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That game was tied at 4-4 when it was canceled, and in the end, the Winnipeg Gold Eyes came out ahead, winning the game 6-5. In their second game, the Kansas City Monarchs got ahead and they won 8-3. Both teams return to action this evening at 6:30. In Major League Baseball, Kansas City defeated Toronto 5-3. Both teams return to the field at 6 o'clock tonight. And in the WNBA, Toronto takes on Seattle at 9 o'clock tonight. I'm Colleen Hood.
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6: With the sun shining overhead today, it is currently 17 degrees here in downtown Winnipeg. We're going to have a beautiful sunny day, a little windy in the morning though, but this afternoon we'll reach a high of 24, feeling more like 27 with a high UV index. So overnight tonight, dropping down to a low of 11 degrees. Tomorrow, sunny, high of 24 again, feeling more like 26. And then on Friday, a mix of sun and cloud and a high of 25. Those weather details, including the beautiful summer-like weather on this weekend, can be found anytime. 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

0: blessing offer. Jordan's on Winnipeg's positive and encouraging station. Good morning. I'm Sylvia St. Cyr. We had a whole lot of fun playing our Wendy's Would You Rather today. The question was, if you had to get to work in these two ways, would you rather A, swim a mile, or B, rollerblade no matter the weather? I picked a random winner. Let's hopefully see if Eli picks up the phone.
1: Good morning, Eli speaking.
0: Good morning, Eli. It's Sylvia St. Cyr calling from CHVN. How are you?
1: Oh, I'm doing fantastic. And yourself?
0: I'm doing well. Thank you so much for asking. So I had a bit of a silly question this morning, my Wendy's Would You Rather question, and I'd love to hear straight from you. Would you rather swim to work or rollerblade?
1: I would love to swim every single day. I think you would get to work nice and refreshed and ready to go.
0: Right? I totally agree. The only qualm I have about it is the wet hair. I would not be so excited about the wet hair, but I have long hair, and maybe you don't, or do you?
1: I do not know. Okay. My only question is, it wouldn't work in Manitoba in the winters because you're not swimming on ice. But.
0: Well, that is real. It'd have to be warmer. That is very real. Well, Eli, I hope to make your Wednesday a little bit better. You are our winner today.
1: Awesome. That's great. Thanks so much.
0: Absolutely. You've won a $25 gift card to Wendy's. And I'd love to know, do you have a favorite item?
1: I love their Cobb salad, actually. That's usually my go-to.
0: Nice. Well, you can buy, I would say, probably at least 2 or 3 Cobb salads with this gift card. So that's good news for you. And I got to say, I also huge fan of the Cobb salad.
1: Awesome. Well, thanks so much.
0: Congrats again, Eli, and thank you everyone who played today's Wendy's Would You Rather contest. It's a whole lot of fun because you, our family of CHVN listeners, make it a whole lot of fun. Don't worry if you didn't win. Next week, we'll be playing again our Wendy's Would You Rather.
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12: Mainly sunny today with winds gusting between 30 and 50 kilometers from the northwest this morning. This afternoon, a high of 24, feeling more like 27 with the humidity and a high UV index. Overnight tonight, dropping down to a low of 11 degrees. Tomorrow, sunny, a high of 24, feeling more like 26. And on Friday, a mix of sun and cloud and a high of 25. Those weather details, including the weekend weather, can be found anytime on our Jan and King weather page at chvnradio.com or the CHVN Radio app.
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1: 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I'm Sylvia St. Cyr. And there is community volunteers restoring a 130-year-old church just north of Morden. And while doing so, they're developing a veterans memorial display to recognize local men and women who served in Canada's military. Now, this beautiful church has been a staple in the community for a very long time. It was built in 1895 near the settlement of Nelson. And according to local historian and the restoration community member Grant Spencer, this church was constructed after the original Methodist church in the area was moved following the arrival of the railway. The community later adopted the name Dunston. Okay, get this. Combining the names of the early settlers, John Duncan and A.P. Stevenson. Love that. That's such a neat little piece. Anyway, for Spencer, his family roots date back to that area since 1901. Absolutely incredible. And they are about protecting the stories and the people who built the community. If you want to check out more details, see this building and what they're hoping to do to honor the veterans, find it all on our app and website, chvnradio.com. Coming up before 9, before you head into work, we've got our Insight for Living Canada encouragement. Don't go anywhere. That's right after this last traffic report.
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5: What is a family? It is certainly more than a museum. It's certainly more than a door. It is more than a relay. It is... Well, I decided to do what you would often do when you want to find the meaning of a word. I checked the dictionary. Boy, was I disappointed. Webster says, a group of individuals living under one roof and usually under one head. Well, thanks a lot. That really is great. So I pulled out my magnifying glass and drew my second volume from my exhaustive English concordance, Oxford. And I called it sometime the exhausting dictionary that I have. And I checked family and found the body of persons who live in one house or under one head, including parents, children, and servants. That's not my home. I was a servant when I was growing up, and you were. Maybe that fits Oxford, but it doesn't fit us. What is a family? Well, now's the time to start writing. Here are some thoughts I've been giving to the whole subject of the family. The family is where we put down our first roots, where we form our most lasting impressions, where we put together the building blocks of our character, where we determine that we will view life through prejudiced eyes or tolerant eyes, where we learn to laugh and we learn that we are still respected when we weep. Family is where we learn to share, to relate, to treat other people. Family is where we learn to view our surroundings correctly. It's where we determine the line between right and wrong, between good and evil. It's blurred if you're from a dysfunctional family. If you're from a solid, secure family whose parents knew the meaning of those words, you don't wrestle with them today. It's still right. That's still wrong. That's still good. That's still bad. You have your family to thank for that. Someone has called a family the place where life makes up its mind. It's where you learn to make great decisions and to stand by your convictions. It's all of that and so much more. Knowing that I was way over my head with my own words, I decided I would do some research. And as a result of studies done in several different areas by very reliable sources, I've come up with 8 characteristics of a successful family. This is not my list. This is a composite of the lists that I have read from those who have spent half their lives, if you will, studying the family. Families that are wholesome, healthy, they're even called successful in many of the writings, are marked by these eight characteristics. And it's not an exhaustive list, certainly not. But these seem to be most significant. First, all the members are committed to one another. Second, they spend time together. Third, there is open and frequent communication. Number four, they're able to solve problems in a crisis. Number five, they express affirmation and encouragement often. Number six, they have a spiritual commitment. Number seven, they trust each other. Number eight, you expected me to include this. It's not my list. Again, it's where I've found it in others. Freedom and grace are cultivated. Now, that's quite a list. Tim Kimmel calls that last quality a grace-based environment. It's a good way to describe it.

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1: Good morning. It's 19 degrees in downtown Winnipeg. I'm Colleen Hood. A committee is restoring the Dunstan Church and is already looking ahead to a future dedication ceremony for its planned Veterans Memorial. Restoration Committee member Grant Spencer says he hopes the event will include many of the traditions associated with military remembrance.
2: My goal is to have the color guard come in and have the music playing with the bugles, and I think it'll be a pretty awesome dedication.
1: Spencer says the ceremony could bring together Legion members, local families, and visitors to honor Dunstan's veterans. Morden Legion past president Bob Frost says growing community interest and remembrance helps ensure local veterans are not forgotten. Christian music artists are remembering Dolly Parton as more than a music legend following her death Tuesday at the age of 80. Zach Williams, who recorded There Was Jesus with Parton, says her songs, faith, and love for people impacted him deeply.
3: She's one of the most down-to-earth, you know, people I've ever met, and she's the real deal. So it was a lot of fun getting to know her.
1: Carrie Underwood says Parton had a humble heart for Jesus and called her the epitome of faith, grace, and talent. Parton's music career spanned nearly six decades. A Winnipeg wading pool is getting a special group of its last swimmers of the season this weekend. Animal Services is hosting its annual dog swim at Bruce Park on Saturday, August 29th. The free event gives dogs a chance to splash around, to play with their owners, and socialize with other dogs, says General Manager of Animal Services, Zoe Austin.
4: And so it's just a great opportunity for dogs to come and experience something that dog owners don't usually have access to.
1: And if you don't have a dog, Animal Services says about 15 dogs are currently available for adoption. A new play structure is coming to Lavallee School in Winnipeg. The province is providing $100,000 toward the project through its Healthy Kids, Healthy Communities Play Structure Fund. The funding program is designed to help reduce financial pressures on school divisions and parent advisory councils while supporting safe and accessible playgrounds. The new structure is expected to be ready by the end of October. And Friends of Cecilia is looking ahead to more original music after releasing its upbeat song, Loving You. The duo of Gabriel Giammaria and Tyler Schoenberg says the song was created for a youth event that needed high-energy music. They built the song around a drum beat that Giammaria had been working on, eventually finishing the lyrics together at an A&W. The duo says the song is about the joy of loving God. They are also planning Christmas music for Friends of Cecilia while continuing their individual music projects. You can find details on all of these stories and more at chvnoradio.com or on the CHVN app.
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5: Mainly sunny today with winds gusting between 30 and 50 kilometers from the northwest this morning. This afternoon, a high of 24, feeling more like 27 with the humidity and a high UV index. Overnight tonight, dropping down to a low of 11 degrees. Tomorrow, sunny, a high of 24, feeling more like 26. And on Friday, a mix of sun and cloud and a high of 25. Those weather details, including the weekend weather, can be found anytime on our Jan and King weather page at chvnradio.com or the CHVN Radio app.
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0: Josiah Queen, Demons on CHVN. I've got your verse of the day. It comes from Romans chapter 12, verse 4 to 5. For just as each of us has one body with many members, and these members do not all have the same function, so in Christ, we, though many, form one body, and each member belongs to all the others. Find your verse of the day anytime on our app or website. And that's sponsored by Horizon Storage Sheds. We've got some more great music on the way. Matthew West's Unashamed in just 2 minutes.
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2: 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And my father would say this: the need should never drive you, because the need will always be there. Even Christ said that, the poor you always have with you, but you only have me. The focus of our life actually is Christ. And in our love for Christ, then the overflow of that is service unto God. So we love the Lord, and then we make him known. If we reverse it and we make the need the main thing, we burn out. So our worship of God is first, and then our service unto him is second.
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9: Mainly sunny today with winds gusting between 30 and 50 kilometers from the northwest this morning. This afternoon, a high of 24, feeling more like 27 with a humidity and a high UV index. Overnight tonight, dropping down to a low of 11 degrees. Tomorrow, sunny, a high of 24, feeling more like 26. And on Friday, a mix of sun and cloud and a high of 25. Those weather details, including the weekend weather, can be found anytime on our Jenny King weather page at chvnradio.com or the CHVN Radio app.
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11: Mainly sunny today with winds gusting between 30 and 50 kilometers from the northwest this morning. This afternoon, a high of 24, feeling more like 27 with a humidity and a high UV index. Overnight tonight, dropping down to a low of 11 degrees. Tomorrow, sunny, a high of 24, feeling more like 26. And on Friday, a mix of sun and cloud and a high of 25. Those weather details, including the weekend weather, can be found anytime on our Janie King weather page at chvnradio.com or the CHVN Radio app.
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12: Mainly sunny today with winds gusting between 30 and 50 kilometers from the northwest this morning. This afternoon, a high of 24, feeling more like 27 with a humidity and a high UV index. Overnight tonight, dropping down to a low of 11 degrees. Tomorrow, sunny, a high of 24, feeling more like 26. And on Friday, a mix of sun and cloud and a high of 25. Those weather details, including the weekend weather, can be found anytime on our Jenny King weather page at chvnradio.com or the CHVN Radio app.
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10: Mainly sunny today with winds gusting between 30 and 50 kilometers from the northwest this morning. This afternoon, a high of 24, feeling more like 27 with the humidity and a high UV index. Overnight tonight, dropping down to a low of 11 degrees. Tomorrow, sunny, a high of 24, feeling more like 26. And on Friday, a mix of sun and cloud and a high of 25. Those weather details, including the weekend weather, can be found anytime on our Jenny King weather page at chvnradio.com or the CHVN Radio app.
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8: Mainly sunny today with winds gusting between 30 and 50 kilometers from the northwest this morning. This afternoon, a high of 24, feeling more like 27 with a humidity and a high UV index. Overnight tonight, dropping down to a low of 11 degrees. Tomorrow, sunny, a high of 24, feeling more like 26. And on Friday, a mix of sun and cloud and a high of 25. Those weather details, including the weekend weather, can be found anytime on our Janie King weather page at chbnradio.com or the CHBN Radio app.
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9: Mainly sunny today with winds gusting between 30 and 50 kilometers from the northwest this morning. This afternoon, a high of 24, feeling more like 27 with the humidity and a high UV index. Overnight tonight, dropping down to a low of 11 degrees. Tomorrow, sunny, a high of 24, feeling more like 26. And on Friday, a mix of sun and cloud and a high of 25. Those weather details, including the weekend weather, can be found anytime on our Jenny King weather page at chvnradio.com or the CHVN Radio app.
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0: 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Book your round today.
1: It's 19 degrees in downtown Winnipeg. Your full weather details coming to you in a few minutes. Good afternoon. I'm Liliana Peters. Christian music artists are remembering Dolly Parton as more than a music legend following her death Tuesday at the age of 80. Zach Williams recorded "There Was Jesus" with Parton, says her songs' faith and love for people impacted him deeply.
2: She's one of the most down-to-earth, you know, people I've ever met, and she's the real deal. So it was a lot of fun getting to know her.
1: Carrie Underwood says Parton had a humble heart for Jesus and called her the epitome of faith, grace, and talent. Parton's music career spanned over nearly six decades. Women and children leaving violence will soon have a new place to call home in Winkler. The Providence is providing $2.4 million for a new transitional housing complex through Genesis House. The 25-unit facility will provide 57 beds as well as play areas, common spaces, and programming and counseling services. The project is designed to give families a safe, supportive place to heal and build a new life. It's expected to be open by April 2027. Could Winnipeg Skyline Restaurant be making a comeback? Dos Pamayas Skyline Restaurant has applied for a liquor license for the 30th floor location at 83 Gary Street. The application comes alongside job postings for kitchen staff, servers, managers, and other restaurant positions. The space was previously occupied by Prairie 360, was shut down during the pandemic in 2020. There's still no word on when the new restaurant will open. New Song is returning to Canada for the Morden Corn and Apple Festival on Friday, and lead singer Russ Lee says he's excited to experience Manitoba hospitality. Lee has a special connection to Canada as he met his wife in Vancouver while New Song was touring around the country. He says the Morden performance will feature classic New Song songs, new music, and world-class musicians. Lee hopes attendees leave the show encouraged and pointed toward the hope found in Jesus. A Winnipeg wading pool is getting a special group of its last swimmers of the season this weekend. Animal Services is hosting its annual dog swim at Bruce Park on Saturday, August 29th. The free event gives dogs a chance to splash around, play with their owners, and socialize with other dogs, says General Manager of Animal Services, Zoe Austin.
3: And so it's just a great opportunity for dogs to come and experience something that that dog owners don't usually have access to.
1: 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And for all these story details and more, you can check them out on chvnradio.com or on the CHVN Radio app. I'm Liliana Peters.
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4: Downtown Winnipeg today, mainly sunny with a high of 24. Tonight, a few clouds with a low of 11. Tomorrow, sunny with a high of 24. And on Friday, a mix of sun and cloud and a high of 25. A look at your current temperatures and 7-day forecast is available on the Janie King weather page at chvnradio.com or on the CHVN Radio app.
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7: Downtown Winnipeg today, mainly sunny with a high of 24. Tonight, a few clouds with a low of 11. Tomorrow, sunny with a high of 24. And on Friday, a mix of sun and cloud and a high of 25. A look at your current temperatures and 7-day forecast is available on the Janie King weather page at chvnradio.com or on the CHVN Radio app.
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9: Downtown Winnipeg today, mainly sunny with a high of 24. Tonight, a few clouds with a low of 11. Tomorrow, sunny with a high of 24. And on Friday, a mix of sun and cloud and a high of 25. A look at your current temperatures and 7-day forecast is available on the Janie King weather page at chvnradio.com or on the CHVN Radio app.
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0: Good afternoon. I'm Faith Adeyemi, and I hope you're enjoying your one day for me. Very sunny and nice out with big blue skies. I get the at the Elmhurst Golf and Country Club for the Calvin Christian Golf Tournament. 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
1: 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Naomi says in Ruth 1 verse 20, "Do not call me Naomi, call me Mara, for the Almighty has dealt very bitterly with me." Naomi's name means pleasant, but she wants to be called by a new name, bitter. This widow has walked a painful path. 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We don't get to choose our lot in life, but we can choose our response to it. Naomi chose to blame God. She accuses him of taking everything that mattered from her. While Ruth chose to see God as a refuge, Naomi's face displayed a thin-lipped expression of bitterness. 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Her heart is empty, but read on. It's not going to last. 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

0: Good afternoon. I'm Faith Adeyemi, and I'm still here at the Elmhurst Golf and Country Club for the Calvin Christian School's golf tournament. And I'm so pleased to be joined today by the assistant principal of the school, Shandy Coyle. What's the mission and vision of Calvin Christian?
1: At Calvin Christian, our mission is to provide a safe learning environment where our students can learn to explore, experience, and evaluate all of life under the Lordship of Christ. So whatever they do, they can look to Scripture, look to their Christian community, look to God for guidance, direction, and purpose. And our vision is to develop our students into followers of Christ. 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
0: And what's your favorite part about working in a Christ-centered environment like Calvin?
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0: afternoon. I'm Faith Adeyemi, and I'm still here at the Calvin and Christian Golf Tournament at Elmhurst Country Club. And I'm joined by a recent graduate of the high school. Kevin, what was your experience like being a part of the school for 13 years?
1: It was really good. You know, I loved the community there. Made all of my, you know, my best friends. And my graduate year was just really awesome. It was the best.
0: And for you, Austin, you're just going up into your grade 11 year. What are you most looking forward to?
2: I'm really looking forward to seeing all my buddies again. It's great to see them after a long summer. And yeah, just continue learning there at Calvin with them.
0: And for you, Kevin, is there anything special about your grade 12 year that you are maybe wanting to share?
1: I think at Calvin, since it's you're like a smaller graduating class, you just get so close with everybody, and yeah, really just got much closer to God this year too. It's just amazing.
0: Well, thank you so much for speaking to me, Kevin and Austin. 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
4: Downtown Winnipeg today, mainly sunny with a high of 24. Tonight, a few clouds with a low of 11. Tomorrow, sunny with a high of 24. And on Friday, a mix of sun and cloud and a high of 25. A look at your current temperatures and 7-day forecast is available on the Janie King weather page at chvnradio.com or on the CHVN Radio app.
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10: Downtown Winnipeg today, mainly sunny with a high of 24. Tonight, a few clouds with a low of 11. Tomorrow, sunny with a high of 24. And on Friday, a mix of sun and cloud and a high of 25. A look at your current temperatures and 7-day forecast is available on the Jenny King weather page at chvnradio.com or on the CHVN Radio app.
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0: Good afternoon, I'm Faith Adeyemi, and I'm still here at the Calvin Christian School Golf Tournament, and I'm joined again by Megan Verlai. She is the Marketing and Development Coordinator, and I just want to ask you, what's your favorite part about working with Calvin?
1: Well, first of all, I work with really amazing colleagues. It's just really wonderful to work in a place where we all share the same faith and we can just share that kind of openly at work and care for one another. But then I also, in my role, I meet with a lot of prospective families, and it's just really special to get to give them a tour of the school and talk about what makes Calvin special and kind of hear about their story and where they're coming from, and just seeing if we were sort of a mutual good fit for each other. And seeing God's work in our community is just firsthand is just really special.
0: And what are you most looking forward to for this upcoming school year?
1: Just getting back to it. You know, we've just been back in the building this week, the office staff, and I just can't wait to see the kids come back and the excitement that they all have for learning. And we have a few new teachers this year, and just kind of excited to get to know them and continue to share God's word in our community.
0: Well, thank you so much for speaking to me, Megan. You can find out how you can help Calvin Christian on their Calvin Christian School website. But for now, that's all for me.
2: Unrelenting heat waves and drought have plagued nearly every country in Europe this summer. The record temperatures have led to thousands of heat-related deaths, but the wider impact may be just around the corner when harvest time begins. Experts say parts of France, Germany, and Italy may yield 10% below their five-year average, and many blame El Nino for these conditions. European Commissioner for Agriculture and Food, Christoph Hansen, said, quote, "These events are a reminder that we must prepare for a future in which extreme weather becomes more frequent." Now, as far as weather goes, of course, we don't truly know what lies ahead, but preparing for the future is wise. And our God has revealed something about that, namely that everyone will stand before his judgment, and there is only one way to prepare, to come to Christ by faith and be born again. I'm David Wolin at haventoday.org.
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1: 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That's Toby Mack with The Lord It Feels Good. 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
5: 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Sometimes North End youth are given a bad rap, but we are building leaders in Winnipeg's North End who are actively impacting their own community. 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

0: That's Lauren Daigle with You Say on CHVN 95.1 FM. Hey, Manchela Peacock. I hope you're having a great afternoon. 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
0: Downtown Winnipeg today, mainly sunny with a high of 24. Tonight, a few clouds with a low of 11. Tomorrow, sunny with a high of 24. And on Friday, a mix of sun and cloud and a high of 25. A look at your current temperatures and 7-day forecast is available on the Janie King weather page at chvnradio.com or on the CHVN Radio app.
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1: Downtown Winnipeg today, mainly sunny with a high of 24. Tonight, a few clouds with a low of 11. Tomorrow, sunny with a high of 24. And on Friday, a mix of sun and cloud and a high of 25. A look at your current temperatures and 7-day forecast is available on the Jenny King weather page at chvnradio.com or on the CHVN Radio app.

0: Let me tell you about the grace of God. Grace is God's love shown to us where there is no merit on our behalf. It doesn't depend upon anything we do. God does not say, I love you because, or I love you if, or I will love you when. All of those are conditions. But God's love for us is unconditional. You see, if God's love for you depended upon conditions, if God's love for you depended upon your faithfulness, your goodness, your gentleness, your mercy, or anything else, if it depended upon anything in you, then if that thing in you changed, then God's love toward you would change. Do you see? But if it depends upon God and God does not change, His love toward you will not change. There's nothing you can do to stop God from loving you.
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2: 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I've got Chris Blue coming, one of the Gaither Homecoming artists, and Laura Bertan of Romania's Got Talent. 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
1: It's 19 degrees in downtown Winnipeg. Your full weather details coming to you in a few minutes. Good afternoon. I'm Liliana Peters. Christian music artists are remembering Dolly Parton as more than a music legend following her death Tuesday at the age of 80. Zach Williams recorded There Was Jesus with Parton, says her songs, faith, and love for people impacted him deeply.
2: She's one of the most down-to-earth, you know, people I've ever met, and she's the real deal. So it was a lot of fun getting to know her.
1: Carrie Underwood says Parton had a humble heart for Jesus and called her the epitome of faith, grace, and talent. Parton's music career spanned over nearly six decades. Women and children leaving violence will soon have a new place to call home in Winkler. The Providence is providing $2.4 million for a new transitional housing complex through Genesis House. The 25-unit facility will provide 57 beds as well as play areas, common spaces, and programming and counseling services. The project is designed to give families a safe, supportive place to heal and build a new life. It's expected to be open by April 2027. Could Winnipeg Skyline Restaurant be making a comeback? Dos Pamayas Skyline Restaurant has applied for a liquor license for the 30th floor location at 83 Gary Street. The application comes alongside job postings for kitchen staff, servers, managers, and other restaurant positions. The space was previously occupied by Prairie 360, was shut down during the pandemic in 2020. There's still no word on when the new restaurant will open. New Song is returning to Canada for the Morden Corn and Apple Festival on Friday, and lead singer Russ Lee says he's excited to experience Manitoba hospitality. Lee has a special connection to Canada as he met his wife in Vancouver while New Song was touring around the country. He says the Morden performance will feature classic New Song songs, new music, and world-class musicians. Lee hopes attendees leave the show encouraged and pointed toward the hope found in Jesus. A Winnipeg wading pool is getting a special group of its last swimmers of the season this weekend. Animal Services is hosting its annual dog swim at Bruce Park on Saturday, August 29th. The free event gives dogs a chance to splash around, play with their owners, and socialize with other dogs, says General Manager of Animal Services, Zoe Austin.
3: And so it's just a great opportunity for dogs to come and experience something that that dog owners don't usually have access to.
1: 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And for all these story details and more, you can check them out on chvnradio.com or on the CHVN Radio app. I'm Liliana Peters.
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4: Downtown Winnipeg today, mainly sunny with a high of 24. Tonight, a few clouds with a low of 11. Tomorrow, sunny with a high of 24. And on Friday, a mix of sun and cloud and a high of 25. A look at your current temperatures and 7-day forecast is available on the Janie King weather page at chvnradio.com or on the CHVN Radio app.
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That's a new one from Francesca Baselli. He will. Hey, man, Angela Peacock, just after 3 o'clock. I hope you're having a great afternoon. Here's Matt Maher with Gonna Be All Right on CHVN 95.1 FM.

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0: That's Sam Bremnes, Wherever I Go on CHVN 95.1 FM. Hey, man, Shilla Peacock. Today's verse of the day comes out of Romans 12, verses 4 and 5. 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
0: Downtown Winnipeg today, mainly sunny with a high of 24. Tonight, a few clouds with a low of 11. Tomorrow, sunny with a high of 24. And on Friday, a mix of sun and cloud and a high of 25. A look at your current temperatures and 7-day forecast is available on the Janie King weather page at chvnradio.com or on the CHVN Radio app.
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0: That's Crowder teaming up with Dante Bowe. God Really Loves Us on CHVN 95.1 FM. Hey, man, Shilla Peacock. I hope you're having a great day. Recently, I was able to chat with Russ Lee, who is the lead singer of New Song, and they are going to be coming to Morden for the Corn and Apple Festival coming up on Friday. They're going to be on the main stage on Friday night, and New Song has been making music for several decades. So kind of what keeps them going and keeps them wanting to share the message of hope?
1: The great thing about what we do is there's a focus and purpose to the message. We're trying to sing uplifting music that points people in the right direction, that has a strong spiritual message that lets them know right away where we found hope. And to be able to take something like music and to say something that matters and that's important and that is not just, you know, trivial or culturally current, but some message that is very current and but yet eternal at the same time, is very rewarding. And you know, if you do this for a while like we have, we get to hear some of the stories of people who say, hey, I was in a really dark place and your music, I came across your music and God really used it to encourage me or to help me walk through a difficult season, or your songs really encourage me and they point me in the right direction and help me in my spiritual life. We love those kinds of responses and those kind of results from our music.
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0: That's Jay Walker's Worship in the Name of Jesus on CHVN 95.1 FM. Hey man, Sheila Peacock. Recently I was able to chat with Russ Lee, who is the lead singer of New Song, and they're going to be coming to Southern Manitoba on Friday for Morning Corn and Apple Festival. And this is actually Russ's second stint with the group, and to find out like kind of what made him want to come back in the first place.
1: They're authentic. They love what they do. They do it really well. They love their families. We've got world-class musicians on stage with us. That have been with us for many years and are just as big a part of what we do as the guys out front. So, you know, it's fun. There's a great synergy involved when it's not just you by yourself, but you've got that kind of musicianship and commitment and talent and those kind of friendships. You got all that working together on the stage. It makes something pretty amazing.
0: And so he says that each one of their shows, there's really a strong focus and purpose to their music. And they're excited to be bringing it to Southern Manitoba for the Morning Corn and Apple Festival. They're going to be on the main stage on Friday night. 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
0: Downtown Winnipeg today, mainly sunny with a high of 24. Tonight, a few clouds with a low of 11. Tomorrow, sunny with a high of 24. And on Friday, a mix of sun and cloud and a high of 25. A look at your current temperatures and 7-day forecast is available on the Janie King weather page at chvnradio.com or on the CHVN Radio app.
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0: That's Need to Breathe with Brother on CHVN 95.1 FM. Hey, man, Chilla Peacock. Well, today you have a chance to win a two-hour pass for four people for Pickleball Club of Winnipeg. That is the prize in today's edition of Celebrate Summer. We're choosing the winner at 5 o'clock tonight. 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So that's 1-877-951-CHVN. Text the word SWIM. We're choosing the winner at 5 o'clock tonight, and you could be the winner of that two-hour pass for four people for Pickleball Club of Winnipeg. That's today's edition of Celebrate Summer. 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
1: It's 19 degrees in downtown Winnipeg. Your full weather details coming to you in a few minutes. Good afternoon. I'm Liana Peters. Christian music artists are remembering Dolly Parton as more than a music legend following her death Tuesday at the age of 80. Zach Williams recorded There Was Jesus with Parton, says her song's faith and love for people impacted him deeply.
2: She's one of the most down-to-earth, you know, people I've ever met, and she's the real deal. So it was a lot of fun getting to know her.
1: Carrie Underwood says Parton had a humble heart for Jesus and called her the epitome of faith, grace, and talent. Parton's music career spanned over nearly six decades. Women and children leaving violence will soon have a new place to call home in Winkler. The Providence is providing $2.4 million for a new transitional housing complex through Genesis House. The 25-unit facility will provide 57 beds as well as play areas, common spaces, and programming and counseling services. The project is designed to give families a safe, supportive place to heal and build a new life. It's expected to be open by April 2027. Could Winnipeg Skyline Restaurant be making a comeback? Dos Pamayas Skyline Restaurant has applied for a liquor license for the 30th floor location at 83 Gary Street. The application comes alongside job postings for kitchen staff, servers, managers, and other restaurant positions. The space was previously occupied by Prairie 360, was shut down during the pandemic in 2020. There's still no word on when the new restaurant will open. New Song is returning to Canada for the Morden Corn and Apple Festival on Friday, and lead singer Russ Lee says he's excited to experience Manitoba hospitality. Lee has a special connection to Canada as he met his wife in Vancouver while New Song was touring around the country. He says the Morden performance will feature classic New Song songs, new music, and world-class musicians. Lee hopes attendees leave the show encouraged and pointed toward the hope found in Jesus. A Winnipeg wading pool is getting a special group of its last swimmers of the season this weekend. Animal Services is hosting its annual dog swim at Bruce Park on Saturday, August 29th. The free event gives dogs a chance to splash around, play with their owners, and socialize with other dogs, says General Manager of Animal Services, Zoe Austin.
3: And so it's just a great opportunity for dogs to come and experience something that that dog owners don't usually have access to.
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4: Tonight, a few clouds with a low of 11. Tomorrow, sunny with a high of 24. And on Friday, a mix of sun and cloud and a high of 25. A look at your current temperatures and 7-day forecast is available on the Janie King weather page at chvnradio.com or on the CHVN Radio app.
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0: That's Natalie Lane with All Joy on CHVN 95.1 FM. Hey, man, Shilla Peacock. Let's open up the Bible and look at today's verse of the day. It comes out of Romans 12, verses 4 and 5. 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

0: 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Hey, Manchela Peacock. Well, the Morning Corn and Apple Festival is happening this weekend, and Christian music is going to be taking center stage. One of those groups on the Friday night on the main stage is going to be New Song, and I was able to chat with Russ Lee, who is the lead singer of the group, and this is actually his second stint with the band. He left, then he came back, so we got to find out, like, what has been maybe a highlight for him for his time with New Song?
1: Many years ago, we wanted to make Christian music affordable to families. And so we started an event that has become the largest Christian tour and one of the largest tours in the world, a tour called Winter Jam, that in the U.S. Hits about 40 cities and about 400,000 people. We have some of the biggest artists in Christian music. Who travel with us every year and are a part of Winter Jam. And it's become more than just a concert. It's an event. It's like a music festival on wheels, if you will. So it's about 150 people that make it happen every single night from city to city. And it's an amazing experience. And we've got folks that have been coming since we started it because it's such a wonderful night. So being a part of that, knowing that we're going to stop the music at some point and share the message of the gospel and give people the opportunity to understand what it means to be in a right relationship with God and to accept this free gift of freedom that comes through Christ. Being able to do that every night makes every night special.
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3: Traffic is picking up around the city. There is a construction zone on Century from Ellis to Wellington that has the traffic backed up from the northbound curve lane, and it will be closed until September 4th, so you can expect some delays in that area. We're also seeing quite a bit of traffic southbound Lagimodier from Regent to Dugald and King Edward from Selkirk Ave down to Notre Dame. We're seeing reports of a crash on Balmoral approaching Cumberland Ave. So just watch out for delays in that area. Let me know what you're seeing on the road. 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I'm Leanna Peters.
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0: Tonight, a few clouds with a low of 11. Tomorrow, sunny with a high of 24. And on Friday, a mix of sun and cloud and a high of 25. A look at your current temperatures and 7-day forecast is available on the Janie King weather page at chvnradio.com or on the CHVN radio app.
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0: CHVN 95.1 FM. That's Toby Mac with See the Light. Hey, I'm Angela Peacock. Recently, I was able to chat with Russ Lee, who is the lead singer of New Song, and they are going to be coming to Southern Manitoba for the Morning Corn and Apple Festival. They're going to be playing the main stage on Friday night, and New Song has been around for several years. They've been around for over 45 years. So for Russ, what's maybe his favorite song to play live?
1: It's always fun to add a new song to your concert repertoire and for people to respond to it. We're doing a brand new song that we wrote with an artist friend of ours called Glory All Around. That's really just about how awesome it is to be in God's presence. What an exceptional moment that is. And the song's called Glory All Around. We've added it to our concert set and people have really responded to it. And it's pretty exciting because we've

0: That is an anthem that we have to play every time we get off the bus, because people request it just every single night. We have requests for that. So it's fun to play that. It's fun to do the Christmas Shoes because that's so nostalgic, you know. But it's hard to pick a favorite. It's pretty amazing to be able to create music in the first place, but to be able to record it and then share it with people and have them respond and for it to mean something to them. So it's kind of like, you know, I heard my friend Micah Tyler say, it's kind of like someone asking you which one of your kids is your favorite. And he said, you do have a favorite and it's the one that's behaving the best that day.
1: So it just all depends. You can hear New Song perform live at the Morning Corn and Apple Festival. That's on a Friday night. They're going to be at the main stage. 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
3: Traffic is picking up around the city. There is a construction zone on Century from Ellis to Wellington that has the traffic backed up from the northbound curb lane, and it will be closed until September 4th, so you can expect some delays in that area. We're also seeing quite a bit of traffic southbound Lagimodier from Regent to Dugald and King Edward from Selkirk Ave down to Notre Dame. We're seeing reports of a crash on Balmoral approaching Cumberland Ave. So just watch out for delays in that area. Let me know what you're seeing on the road. Give me a text or call on the Shine Dental Talk and Text line at 1-877-951-CHVN. I'm Liana Peters.
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0: 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Hey, Manchela Peacock. Well, the Morning Corn and Apple Festival is coming up on Friday, and one of the groups that's going to be on the main stage is a new song. And I was able to chat with Wesley, who is the lead singer of the group, and they've been around for over 40 years, just being able to share about Jesus, share the hope and the encouragement. So over those years, they've had countless interactions with fans and attendees of concerts and tours. And is there one that really sticks out to him?
1: A few years ago, we did a concert, and it was a Winter Jam date, and we were in Jacksonville, Florida. And we did Winter Jam that night, and there was a youth group there. And on the way home, one of the boys in the youth group was in a tragic automobile accident, and that took his life. And but he had brought a bunch of his friends to Winter Jam. He was very excited about it. He was very committed to us and to our tour. And Arise My Love was one of his favorite songs. And so we found out about that. That was early in the tour that year. And for about the next 5 years, every time we played for that year, for the rest of the tour, we reserved two seats down front in honor of him. And we left those seats vacant, just in honor of Justin, this kid that had passed away. And then we did that in every city. And then for about the next 5 years, we did that in Jacksonville, Florida. Well, one year, his parents had heard what we were doing, and they reached out to us and said, "Hey, you guys meant so much to him." And we really haven't been big fans of Christian music. We haven't really listened to it. We don't dislike it. We just never paid attention to it. But he loved it so much and loved you guys so much. We've been listening, and we just want you to know that we're coming this year to Winter Jam in honor of him. And so we made a big deal about that. We reserved them seats. We, you know, our one of our tour pastors, we call him, who's kind of our, he's kind of the mayor of Winter Jam. He met the family early and brought them back and introduced them to all of us. And we took pictures and we talked to them, and they told us stories about their son, you know, and how important what we do was to him and to his faith.
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3: Traffic is picking up around the city. There is a construction zone on Century from Ellis to Wellington that has the traffic backed up from the northbound curve lane, and it will be closed until September 4th, so you can expect some delays in that area. We're also seeing quite a bit of traffic southbound Lagimodier from Regent to Dugald and King Edward from Selkirk Ave down to Notre Dame. We're seeing reports of a crash on Balmoral approaching Cumberland Ave. So just watch out for delays in that area. Let me know what you're seeing on the road. Give me a text or call on the Shine Dental Talk and Text line at 1-877-951-CHVN. I'm Leanna Peters.
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0: Tonight, a few clouds with a low of 11. Tomorrow, sunny with a high of 24. And on Friday, a mix of sun and cloud and a high of 25. A look at your current temperatures and 7-day forecast is available on the Janie King weather page at CHVNradio.com or on the CHVN Radio app.
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0: That's Forrest Frank with OK on CHVN 95.1 FM. Hey, man, Sheila Peacock. Well, Celebrate Summer is on now. We have teamed up with a Lux Furniture and Barbecue Company, Danny's Whole Hog, Pong Room, Trapped Escape Room, and Pickleball Club of Winnipeg to give you the chance to win something basically every single weekday this summer. So today, the prize up for grabs is a two-hour pass for Pickleball Club of Winnipeg for four people. So if you've been wanting to get into pickleball, or maybe you really are and you have a couple of friends or family members that love to play with, this is a perfect opportunity. 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So all you have to do to enter is text the word SWIM to the Shine Dental Talk and Text line. 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We're choosing the winner at 5 o'clock tonight, so you don't have that much longer to enter. 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
2: Traffic is picking up around the city. There is a construction zone on Century from Ellis to Wellington that has the traffic backed up from the northbound curb lane, and it will be closed until September 4th, so you can expect some delays in that area. We're also seeing quite a bit of traffic southbound Lagimodier from Regent to Dugald and King Edward from Selkirk Ave down to Notre Dame. We're seeing reports of a crash on Balmoral approaching Cumberland Ave. So just watch out for delays in that area. Let me know what you're seeing on the road. Give me a text or call on the Shine Dental Talk and Text line at 1-877-951-CHVN. I'm Leanna Peters.
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1: It's 19 degrees in downtown Winnipeg. Your full weather details coming to you in a few minutes. Good afternoon. I'm Liliana Peters. Christian music artists are remembering Dolly Parton as more than a music legend following her death Tuesday at the age of 80. Zach Williams recorded There Was Jesus with Parton, says her song's faith and love for people impacted him deeply.
2: She's one of the most down-to-earth, you know, people I've ever met, and she's the real deal. So it was a lot of fun getting to know her.
1: Carrie Underwood says Parton had a humble heart for Jesus and called her the epitome of faith, grace, and talent. Parton's music career spanned over nearly six decades. Women and children leaving violence will soon have a new place to call home in Winkler. The Providence is providing $2.4 million for a new transitional housing complex through Genesis House. The 25-unit facility will provide 57 beds as well as play areas, common spaces, and programming and counseling services. The project is designed to give families a safe, supportive place to heal and build a new life. It's expected to be open by April 2027. Could Winnipeg Skyline Restaurant be making a comeback? Dos Pamayas Skyline Restaurant has applied for a liquor license for the 30th floor location at 83 Gary Street. The application comes alongside job postings for kitchen staff, servers, managers, and other restaurant positions. The space was previously occupied by Prairie 360. It was shut down during the pandemic in 2020. There's still no word on when the new restaurant will open. New Song is returning to Canada for the Morden Corn and Apple Festival on Friday, and lead singer Russ Lee says he's excited to experience Manitoba hospitality. Lee has a special connection to Canada as he met his wife in Vancouver while New Song was touring around the country. He says the Morden performance will feature classic New Song songs, new music, and world-class musicians. Lee hopes attendees leave the show encouraged and pointed toward the hope found in Jesus. A Winnipeg wading pool is getting a special group of its last swimmers of the season this weekend. Animal Services is hosting its annual dog swim at Bruce Park on Saturday, August 29th. The free event gives dogs a chance to splash around, play with their owners, and socialize with other dogs, says General Manager of Animal Services, Zoe Austin.
3: And so it's just a great opportunity for dogs to come and experience something that dog owners don't usually have access to.
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4: Tonight, a few clouds with a low of 11. Tomorrow, sunny with a high of 24. And on Friday, a mix of sun and cloud and a high of 25. A look at your current temperatures and 7-day forecast is available on the Janie King weather page at chvnradio.com or on the CHVN Radio app.
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0: 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Hey, man, Shilla Peacock. Let's open up the Bible and look at today's verse of the day. It comes out of Romans 12, verses 4 and 5. 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
2: We have a new update in traffic. There is a collision on York and Main, so all eastbound lanes are being blocked and being rerouted north or south onto Main. So we're seeing quite a bit of backup in the downtown area, especially on York and Main. We're also seeing backup on Donald Street, Portage Avenue, and Osborne. Also seeing reports of a crash on southbound St. James approaching Ness Avenue. A little bit of backup in the area, so give yourself extra time while traveling through. Let me know what you're seeing on the roads. Give me a text or call on the Shine Dental Talk and Text line at 1-877-951-CHVN. I'm Leanna Peters.
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0: That's Eleni teaming up with Landry Cantrell. 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Hey, man, Shilla Peacock. Well, new song is going to be taking the main stage on Friday night at the Immortan Corn and Apple Festival. I was able to chat with Russ Lee, who is the lead singer of the band. And after 45 years together as a group, members have kind of come and gone. But what keeps them coming back and going back up on stage?
1: Our goal as a band has always been to make sure that the gospel is front and center in everything that we do. We want people to know that there's God in heaven who made them to know him, and he's provided a way for them to do that through his son, and, you know, to rescue us from our own mistakes and bad choices so that we could be right with God, so we put back in that relationship the way that God intended. And so we love sharing that message. So for us, that's part of our ministry every single night. And that happens at Winter Jam every single night. Last year on Winter Jam, we would stop the music, and we've done this every year since the beginning. And we do this every year, every night of our concerts, when we're not on our, you know, the Winter Jam tour, when we're doing other tours and, or out on our tour. And so every night we stop the music and we shut down the merchandise area, and we have someone share the message of the gospel and give people the opportunity to respond to that message. And then we have them text in, hey, if you heard this message and it moved your heart and you prayed this prayer with us and you made that decision to follow Christ, would you text this in to us so that we can connect with you? And we won't solicit you for anything. We just want to help you grow in your faith and help you know what to do next. And last year on Winter Jam, our 40-city tour, last year, 55,300-plus people texted in and said they prayed that prayer with us. And so that's why we do what we do. That's the reason, is seeing people find hope, seeing people come from darkness and bondage to freedom and life. That's really what matters to us. And that's what keeps us motivated, and that's what keeps us getting on the bus.
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3: We have a new update in traffic. There is a collision on York and Main. So all eastbound lanes are being blocked and being rerouted north or south onto Main. So we're seeing quite a bit of backup in the downtown area, especially on York and Main. We're also seeing backup on Donald Street, Portage Avenue, and Osborne. Also seeing reports of a crash on southbound St. James approaching Ness Avenue. A little bit of backup in the area. So give yourself extra time while traveling through. Let me know what you're seeing on the roads. Give me a text or call on the Shine Dental Talk and Text line at 1-877-951-CHVN. I'm Leanna Peters.
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0: Tonight, a few clouds with a low of 11. Tomorrow, sunny with a high of 24. And on Friday, a mix of sun and cloud and a high of 25. A look at your current temperatures and 7-day forecast is available on the Janie King weather page at CHBNRadio.com or on the CHBN Radio app.
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0: 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That's Phil Wickham with House of the Lord. Hey, man, Shilla Peacock. Well, the Morning Corn and Apple Festival is kicking off this weekend, and a new song is going to be one of the groups on the main stage on a Friday night. I was able to chat with their lead singer, Russ Lee, to find out what excites him most about coming to Canada and coming to Morden.
1: Well, I've been there, and it's a beautiful little town. I love Manitoba. I actually met my wife in Canada. She's from Florida, and I'm from Tennessee, but we were doing a two-week tour across Canada, and I met her in Vancouver, and now we've been married about 42 years. So I owe a great debt to Canada in general, because my life was changed there because of meeting my wife many years ago. And so we love to go. Her and I love to go to Canada. We've been back several times just to reminisce. But I'm looking forward to coming. I'll tell you what I love about Manitoba, that area, just the Winnipeg area, and Morden in particular. People are so nice. I'm excited to bring new song up there because these are all Southern guys. And they think that the South has the corner on the market of kindness. And they're about to find out that some of the nicest people they've never met are Canadians. So I'm super excited about bringing them up there. The town is so hospitable and the people are so kind. And, if you know any mean people, don't tell me. I don't want to know. I don't want to know about it, because I've just met some amazing folks that were so welcoming and so hospitable. And I've had a wonderful time every time I've gone. So I'm excited about coming and bringing new songs.
0: And they don't say friendly Manitoba for nothing. So it's showing for people that are coming.

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0: With Hello, My Name Is on CHVN 95.1 FM. Hey, man, Shilla Peacock. Well, the Morning Corn and Apple Festival is happening this weekend, and Russ Lee is part of New Song. He's the lead singer of the group, and they are going to be taking the main stage on Friday night. And got to find out, what can we expect from a New Song performance?
1: Well, we're going to have fun. We're going to try to do our best to sing some of the classics and some new songs. And like I said, we've got some world-class musicians that travel with us, so they're going to hear good music. Some people are going to be surprised, because a lot of people, when they think about Christian music and church music, they think about somebody barefoot, burning a candle, standing on a rug playing an acoustic guitar. That's actually not what's going to happen when New Song comes to play. So I'm excited about people getting to experience what we do live, because we have a whole lot of fun doing it.
0: And so let's say when someone is leaving the show after Friday night, what is one thing that you really hope sticks with them from their experience?
1: The message of the music. I hope the music is done so well that it kind of gets out of the way, and that the message shines through, because music is wonderful. Music can help you in a lot of ways, but it can't change your life for eternity. But the message of the gospel can, and it's woven through everything that we do. We just sing about the hope that we've found when Jesus found us. So, you know, we try to do that creatively, and we try to, you know, take different approaches. It's like many windows in one house that point to the same place. And so we'll do a lot of different styles, a lot of different songs, and have a good time. And hopefully people will leave encouraged and pointed in the right direction, and knowing that there's a God in heaven that loves them. And we came all the way from Atlanta, Georgia, to tell them.
0: And maybe that's really what you needed to hear right now, that there is a God in heaven who loves you, who cares about you. You can hear that full conversation with Russ and find out more about the band and them coming to Morden, coming to Southern Manitoba. 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
3: That collision that we were dealing with on York and Main has now been removed from the roadway, and all eastbound lanes are clear. Still fairly backed up in on York and Main, though, and in the downtown area, especially on Broadway, Donald Street, and Pembina and Osborne. We also are dealing with a collision on Century approaching Portage Avenue, especially coming off that ramp. It is very backed up. Let me know what else you're seeing on the road. 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
0: Tonight, a few clouds with a low of 11. Tomorrow, sunny with a high of 24. And on Friday, a mix of sun and cloud and a high of 25. A look at your current temperatures and 7-day forecast is available on the Janie King weather page at CHVNradio.com or on the CHVN Radio app.
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0: That's Josiah Queen with Demons on CHVN 95.1 FM. Hey, man, Shilla Peacock, and that's going to do it for me today. Thanks so much for spending your afternoon with me. I hope you have a great rest of your evening. I'll talk to you again tomorrow.
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2: That collision that we were dealing with on York and Main has now been removed from the roadway and all eastbound lanes are clear. Still fairly backed up in on York and Main, though, and in the downtown area, especially on Broadway, Donald Street, and Pembina and Osborne. We also are dealing with a collision on Century approaching Portage Avenue, especially coming off that ramp. It is very backed up. Let me know what else you're seeing on the road. Give me a text or call on the Shine Dental Talk and Text line at 1-877-951-CHVN. I'm Leanna Peters.
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1: You're listening to Compass Point with Pete Smith. Let's see what happens through united prayer, like that in Acts 12, verse 5. But prayer was made without ceasing of the church unto God for Peter. Sidlo Baxter suggests it brings angels to the rescue, not necessarily visible, to repulse the powers of evil and to rescue souls. It looses men from chains and sets the long-bound, helpless, despairing sinner free. Third, it opens iron gates. It brings men and women out of mental and spiritual dungeons. The most impassable barriers give way before earnest, protracted, believing prayer. Next, it guides men through dark cities. The angel put Peter right on the way to Mary's house. Our cities today are morally pitch black. Lastly, united prayer restores men to fellowship with the Lord's people. What a heart-thrilling climax it made to their faithful prayers when Peter joined them.
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7: Tonight, a few clouds with a low of 11. Tomorrow, sunny with a high of 24. And on Friday, a mix of sun and cloud and a high of 25. A look at your current temperatures and 7-day forecast is available on the Janie King weather page at chvnradio.com or on the CHVN Radio app.
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6: Tonight, a few clouds with a low of 11. Tomorrow, sunny with a high of 24. And on Friday, a mix of sun and cloud and a high of 25. A look at your current temperatures and 7-day forecast is available on the Janie King weather page at chvnradio.com or on the CHVN Radio app.
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